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0: 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You're being dispatched to a high-rise fire, 1410 South Ocean Drive. Floor number 11, unit 1106, switch over to TAC 1, TAC 1, 2002. 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
4: tack 1. Engine 45, be advised. Howard Bridge is up.
2: Hazmat 30
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4: 2004.
5: 2004. 2004. The details on the
4: call. Yeah. The details are. It's secondhand information. Caller advised elderly mother lives at this address. Received a call from the neighbor that there's smoke coming from the apartment. Appears of age and lives alone, and that's so far.
6: Rescue 18, also you available. 24.
4: Engine 5, be advised, my Hollywood Bridge is up at this time.
2: Possible fly for route, attack 1.
4: 2005. Italian 74, we have rescue 105, rescue 205, engine 40, engine 105, engine 5, engine 31, platform 5, captain 105, hazmat, and an EMS 31 responding to 1410 South Ocean Drive. It's going to be apartment 1106, 2005.
2: 2034, acknowledge.
4: 2005.
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6: Park on 6234 engine 446, be advised that we did receive an additional update. 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You know if you need me to call in for PD.
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6: Rescue 278, copy en route to SMC with the tripler, 20-06.
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0: 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Slow the arrow down, Copeland.
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0: Confirm.
1: 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Platform 5 can slow down to code 1.
2: 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Repeat the phone number again.
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2: 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Platform 5, how?
1: 20.
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0: On the Union Bridge, if I can hold the bridge for you guys, and we see the busy tone on Combat Recon.
1: 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I believe it's going to be on time anyway.
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1: 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Right, it's going to be from a barbecue pit.
2: Copy. Fire in a barbecue.
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0: 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Collaborated point back to 2013.
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0: 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We have nothing showing at this time for the type of structure, but it's a two-story residential structure. Occupants are evacuated at this time. They're advising there's a gas grill in the rear. Fire's out.
1: 28.
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4: 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Be responding to a 92-year-old female, conscious and breathing, reference falling down, and her feet is swelling up. I'll show you route 2023, fire comm 2, reference. 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

0: 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Seven Bravo Rescue 7, Engine 7, response to 101, Edison Boulevard at the Best Western, Unit 13 in reference to spectacle, 2013, correction 2031.
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1: Hey, match funding. 2034. It's going to be I'm having trouble breathing at the south exit. 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
3: Rescue flight quarters.
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1: 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Be responding to a caller advising their father Bill needs head sutures. 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
0: Rescue 4 fire company. Is that the correct address?
1: No, that's what we're going to call back to confirm. So they called from a disconnected phone number. They call
0: 2036. Very good.
1: That's you, very copy call. 2036.
2: Engine 4 will be wrong.
3: Engine 1, I'll show you in route. It's going to be for a 65-year-old female, conscious and breathing. The caller's advising that the mother received news about her son. They're requesting rescue. It's going to be yelled in the background. PD is also there at the call. 2036.
2: Zingo.
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1: 2037. With injury. Zone 34 Charlie, rescue 44 engine 34. It's going to be a fall with injuries. 5450 North Bay Road, and 5450 North Bay Road 7 for the Flanagan.
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3: 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Rescue for single unit.
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1: Noble quarters. Rescue 44 also responding. 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
2: Update from the alarm company. 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And there's a Pastor Malcolm that's not on site, and he's not responding at this time.
1: Can you repeat the last, please?
3: Okay.
1: Who?
2: A Pastor Malcolm that's not on site, nor is responding at this time.
1: Copy. We don't have to alarm at this time. We did talk a further alarm. Maybe if we can contact them back and see if we can get a clue for that.
3: Sure.
1: We have a further alarm.
2: Acknowledge. There's lockbox key information in your CAD header. And do you want to put in a call for the burglar alarm?
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0: Park comes for Rescue 5. They also be advised that I do have a PDA on scene. They're just advising the patient is having a panic attack. 2042.
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4: 2029 zone 5. And they do not see a restoral for the alarm. 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
1: Go ahead.
0: And the alarm company, we're still not know what I'm there, but I think they do not have a code for the panel for the bird alarm.
1: Copy.
0: Okay.
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1: Ladder 22.
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0: I'm not sure if you have access to your tag, but it's in the header, the code for the panel for the remote alarm.
1: Perfect, thank you. The alarm, the sun is on scene. We'll advise you. That is the third alarm.
0: No, she walked. 2046.
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1: Person.
0: Delta Rest 110 Quint, 110 Battalion Festiman. District 30, you're responding to an approximate location of 317 West Bravo Boulevard. We're passing with injuries. 24.
2: Yes, you got this officer in your mouth.
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2: Time for the general also reference.
0: Reference of car versus light pole, it's going to be gray sedan, LSP, no additional information given, reference any injuries.
2: Copy, this is my copy, I'll be monitoring.
0: Copy.
4: 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Fire 22 on course.
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2: Receiving an update that the key holder, Roy Lee, is responding. 5-minute ETA and a green Toyota Tacoma.
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0: 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We're able to reset all alarms. 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
0: Great. Arrival, we have one at JD 250 into a pole. Clears everybody's out. We'll advise on injury.
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2: Zone 73, Charlie Hemrich.
1: 78 arrival, 2054.
2: Entering good person. Rescue Charlie West 73 responded to 4222 Inverary Boulevard, 4222 Inverary Boulevard, Unit 4516, reference to Hemrich, 2054. Zone 39 Charlie West 3 Niger responded to 7376 Northwest 20th Street, 7376 Northwest 20th Street, reference to sick person, 2065.
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0: I'm sorry, can you repeat that?
1: I will alert Fort Lauderdale for harassment from this incident to their jurisdiction, correct?
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1: 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Zone 73, Bravo 2, engine 73, you're responding to 4890 Northwest 72nd Terrace, 4890 Northwest 72nd Terrace, reference service call 2056.
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0: partner with the Quit 110 Rescue 110, District 30, Battalion 57.
1: District 30, Town Ridge.
0: District 30, that's affirmative. We advise, this is Fort Lauderdale's jurisdiction. How will kind of go with Fort Lauderdale? Peace. Out.
1: District 30, I copy. One thing, units are going to hand this to the Fort Lauderdale unit, so we do need Fort Lauderdale PD to respond.
0: Copy.

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0: Zulu 20 Alpha, accident on highway.
1: Respond, 94-year-old female, conscious and breathing, complains surviving her mother had a hernia that possibly bursted and her stomach is bloated and feels nauseated.
0: Road just north of I-95 southbound Cypress Street Road just north of reference an accident on highway 2100. Engine 20 cop responding to scope. The car is advised as four vehicles. One vehicle is facing northbound on Express Lane. SHP already advised 2109. 2101.
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0: 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I thought at 700 Southwest 14, 700 Southwest 14, Knoxville, Miss Park, standby position with dispatch. 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
0: 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Zone 10302, rescue 103, you're responding to a chest pain at 1420 Northeast 32nd Street, 20 Northeast 32nd Street, 2104.
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0: 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Me quito mi puesto, se me hace.
1: Copy, this is Debbie from Australia en route. Your call is not being changed to a total breathing call. It's going to be a reference on 96 mm in breathing. They're advising that the patient's leg and feet are swollen and now also having trouble breathing. 2105.
2: Clear off at 10, PD advised first level unit.
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0: Can you make 9-1 with the sergeant for Fort Lauderdale? Just advise him that the vehicle is in the middle of the road on Route 31st, so we need someone that's like that way.

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1: Rescue 70.
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2: We're at the house. Seems like the lights are out. Can you give them a call back to let them know that we're at the front door?
3: Copy.

0: 3103 dispatch. I made contact with an efficiency at the same property, and they're stating that they didn't call 911. The front of the house seems like it's empty. All the lights are off. Were you able to make contact?
1: The posse group is still on the phone. However, the patient definitely lines are not responding to us.
0: And more, can you please do me a favor and ask and verify the address, please?
1: Copy, we'll verify the address.
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1: I'll update it on the phone. Delphore Rescue 620 reporting for injury 2300 Northwest 19th Street, 2800 Northwest 19th Street, Fresh Point 21. We will show you a route. 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She took the edible and is shaking. Also check your MVP for an inner officer safety flag, 2111.
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2: on South Creek Road, just south off reference, National on the highway. 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
4: 9.
2: Battalion 9. Battalion 9, you can see another call. I-95 south off reference, road just south off reference. Sedan, and gray sedan in the left. And you have five S, possibly one in the same with the yellow one you guys are responding to.
4: That's correct. That's the same one. That's one thing.
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0: 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Are you in there?
6: Negative. This is off the right shoulder.
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2: Quick
0: 110. 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
2: Quick 110, that's affirmative. IXIDL, and they're going to have them next tonight.
0: Bobby, thank you.
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1: They fell off. The leg was in a forklift crash and a rack. She is now on the ground.
4: Can you confirm that if there's still crash or if they're ready to leave?
1: Oh, affirm. Oh, okay, copy. I'll go ahead now.
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Zone 36 Echo, Rescue 36 is going to be for that person, 8201 North University Drive, 8201 North University Drive, 2119. There's somebody responding. This one into a 72-year-old female abandonment. Patient just finished dialysis treatment and the transport never came up. The facility is now closed. They're requesting for EMS to transport her to 790 Northwest 88th Avenue. Patient is currently on a stretcher. She is constant breathing. 2120.

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1: Okay, go.
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1: 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Rescue 45, injury the specialist, hit and run with injuries, North Federal 7 and Johnson Street, 2121.
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0: 191 for an outside person. From 291 response, going to be a sick person at 565 line, Third Bus Avenue, zone 84, Box 7.
1: 76, on arrival at 841, we're also in for panel, John, and I can say, I'm a patient, so I can say, I'm a patient.
0: Okay, 2126. It's going to be a subject with low blood pressure, 84 over 45.
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11-3 Charlie Unknown Medical. Zone 7-3 Charlie Racing 57 and 73. You're responding for 5820 Northwest 44th Street, 5860 Northwest 44th Street. This is a high Greenfield Federal. You have 206 reference unknown medical, 2129.

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0: 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We got a $20 me. It's a call taker me landline with a tape device they possibly dialed by mistake, requesting to cancel.
1: 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Of course.
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0: try upon the age of 4 or 5. Zone 101, Bravo, injury. 145 to confirm they were on scene. Zone 101, Bravo, C101, respond to an injury at 5331 Southwest 198 Avenue, 2137. That's affirmative. Your time is timed out. Confirming they're on scene, rescue 45.
1: That's very responsive.
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0: 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This is for you. 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
1: Okay, 34, can you give me more information?
0: I was requesting a welfare check on their neighbor at this location, advising they haven't seen him in a few days, advising that the patient is a 741 male, has a history of heart problems and high blood pressure.
1: Oh, thank you.
0: Now, if you try to come back to the site before they also advise they haven't seen him in a few days, the lights are not on and the male hasn't been. The PD also had a call.
1: Okay. You said work on
0: call.
1: 2145. 9 copy. 9 copy, 2145. 45,
0: fleet number returning, 2145.
1: All right, we're going to have a Census alert, boy,
2: 2-1. Hey, Mally, 2-46.
0: In reference to an 81-year-old female that has passed out, they are advising that she's up now. They're advising her breathing is completely normal, but she's not responding normally. 81-year-old female, 2046.
3: For sure, responding, the caller is advising that her daughter beat her up and attempted to stab her. CLE also has the call. Check out on approximately 55 to 146.
0: I have a history of heart problems with the CLE. CLE also has the call at 2146.
3: Affirmative. CLE has the call. Be her way on. I'm going to take an answer.
4: Well, please, we're going to respond line. After that, I have the episode to enter.
3: Copy for one, and I'll have PD advise once he's answer.
1: 44 responding code 1.
3: Copy, engine 44 responding code 1, 47.

0: Lombardi and Juliet Caesar. Anyone you may attach to the Caesar call, 3804 Hayes Street, 2148.
1: Someone is having Bravo structure fire.

0: 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Rescue 31, I'll show you the...
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0: Children's Hospital. PD also has the call. 2149.
1: Sorry, are you stating that the patient is at the hospital?
0: Negative, stand by. Zone 40, echo, Vickers. Especially when the caller advised that she's not with her daughter, advised that her husband was walking with their daughter to Jody. Rescue 3, you're being dispatched to a sick person call, 201 South Ocean Drive, unit 1502150.
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0: 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Also check your MDT for out of officer safety flag 2153.
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8: 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I do have a smell of smoke in it. All units must not be advised. We have multiple PD units in the way I'm trying to move at this point.
2: 2153.
9: 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I got an all clear as of right now.
8: Copy that. All units be advised upon arrival, just stand by until we can make access. We got a lot of traffic in the way.
9: 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Just confirming 3010 building number, address, and a unit 107.
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2: Responding call 1.
0: Correct, you show your responding call 1, 2154.
9: We're going to report that we're going to all clear inside of this structure.
8: Copy. So it's going to be a assembly command. Battalion 84, survival 3-story, I'm going to get nothing. Point 7, you're going to be my fire attack investigation. Receive 107, 360 utilities, please get a good look at the building from around the outside, see if we got any smoke coming.
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8: Copy that. 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
4: In fact, I did find the so-called robot vacuum, but there's no fire here.
2: That we're making landline access because the caller says that once she saw you make entry, she disconnected, so they're calling her back at this time.
4: Understood. If we can confirm that we made entry and she saw us entry, I can confirm that this unit is all clear. You copy, Battalion 84?
8: Battalion 84, copy. Battalion 84, all the responders, step inside the complex, please.
4: Command 70. We have a hydrant and a FEC the front of engine 107.
8: Copy that. Just park the hydrant so we can clear the whole structure.
4: Progress.
2: And fire comm to battalion engine 107, to be advised, she is verifying that the address is correct. 3010 Southwest 113.

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5: Firing on a rescue 90.
4: Good.
5: Can you read the reference for CDs or something? 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
1: Location.
5: I'm just going to

0: As soon as we can get it all clear of the building and area, start releasing units. And I'll just be advised to make sure that I did smell something on arrival. If it's not in the area, though.
1: Understood. If the caller sees this saw go inside the front door, that's pretty good confirmation. I would just like to understand how she saw flames. Or
2: fire.
0: I made contact with
2: her. Fire comm to battalion. Command.
3: Very good.
2: Okay. The caller is not on scene. She's watching through a camera, and she's about 5 hours away, so she will not be responding. She's advising that it appeared that her vacuum lit up, and she saw flames come from the iRobot in the kitchen.
0: Copy that. We'll say it one more time, clarity of the apartment. More than likely, it was the light from the vacuum maybe interfering with the camera.
3: Time to come in.
0: Come in, go.
3: Hey, we got all clear here. No fire.
0: Yeah, command all responding units, you can go ahead and release, except for engine 107, remaining with myself.
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2: 73 Bravo, trouble breathing. Zone 13 Bravo, ready to reach risk. Commercial breathing, 871 Southwest 69th Avenue, some call 2202.
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0: 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Phone 9 Foxtrot, Rescue 9 Quinn, you're responding to 1 Northwest 3rd Avenue, 241 Northwest 37th Avenue. Reference from breathe in, turning to a 4. Please check the NBC for as a follow this location.
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0: 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Right now you can disregard. Rescue 9, this is reference of 31-year-old. Breathe in with some difficulty. 2204, please check the NBC for hazard off. Location.
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0: 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No, 56 Alpha, Rescue 660, we're responding to 3001, Deerfield Country Club Boulevard, at the point at Deer Creek, Unit 56, this is a fall with injuries, 2808.
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1: 99D Delta, suicide attempt. That's affirmative. PD has the call. I'm showing that they're on scene. You have 12525 Northwest. PD has a call, 9217.
0: I'm not going.
1: I come back to injury 74. I'm sorry. Could you revise?
0: PD here on scene. James has been talking to us. Oh, we just got PD here arrival.
1: Copy.
0: 2218.
1: Copy. 2231,
0: copy. Copy. Place myself an engine right now. Just show me a route.
1: I acknowledge. The caller is advising the patient is semi-conscious and is moving a little at the location. Also, be advised the location was updated to 17525 Northwest 7th Court. There is a gun that's on scene there. Tell your route. Caller advised that the neighbor hit her in the stomach and she's 8 months pregnant. Also, bruises on her stomach. PD alcohol 2290.
2: And 11 Alpha 1, back. I have your approximate location. It's 163 Southwest Street.
0: 170 Southwest 8th.
2: 170 Southwest 8th Street, reference the mom fainted. Starting fire rescue.
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4: 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Allergic reaction of 1 Southeast 22nd Avenue, Unit 2. Rescue 263, 2219.
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1: Mercy 11, show you around. It's going to be a female constant breathing. 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
0: Dynamite to rescue an engine. You guys are going to have to miss the PD container.

0: Hi, Tom, this is Battalion 17.
1: Go ahead.
0: Sir, I'm seeing EN-17 on a at the approximate location at 17525 Northwest 7th Court. It's showing that they're busy. I just want to confirm if they're just not available or if they're busy doing something.
1: I believe the MI-17 is right. It's a suicide attempt, what it kind of suicide attempt.
0: It's for the notes. The caller last he thinks his brother killed himself, and last he told his brother that he had his gun in his truck and he's been shot himself in the head. They're requesting for whole blood.
1: All right, dispatch, you're my 17.
0: Happy. 2222.
1: Rescue 17 responding.
2: Rescue 17 responding. We handle single unit.
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1: Copy. Bail quarters.
0: Finish the picture.
3: Directly.
4: Acknowledged. 2223.
1: Is that on I-95?
0: It says I-95 south of Griffin, one exit, act before Griffin, advised the next email, heavy set barefoot with top, with a white top and shorts, walking on the median off the ramp in the middle of the, on the left shoulder.
1: They have medical complaints?
0: They say it looks disoriented.
1: Then you go up there for blocking, please.
0: Happy.
5: Copy. Oh, 0-2 Tornadina.
0: Northwest 7th Court, purpose of suicide attempt is going to be on dispatch 9. 2-2-4.
5: 2-4.
0: Copy. They're requesting for whole blood. 2-2-4.

0: EMS 500, EMS, or touch.
1: EMS 500.
0: Be a lot closer to EMS. I've intended that call. Right. Put me in route. He's available to where.
1: Copy. Please continue.
2: Sorry, Tom. Do you have a unit on the radar for all blood?
1: Yes, sir. That's affirmative. EMS 17 is.
2: Copy. 969 EMS 17. What's the location?
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2: Copy. We're going to be coming down Hens Boulevard.
3: Is there a rescue wing yet?
2: Negative. We're leaving about 2 minutes.
3: It's on 41.
1: Five times to the time 6 months.
3: 5-1-1, accident with injury.
1: Five times to the time 9.
2: Alright, we're following you at University and Pines Boulevard.
3: 47th Avenue, 2229.
1: Just to let you know, EMS 5 is taking EMS 17, so they'll be responding for a whole blood.
2: Okay, 99 EMS 5, what's the location?
3: Richmond 14 Mile, it's going to be a gray sedan versus meter. They crash into the meter on the side of the road, 2229.
2: Engine 5-2, copy.
3: Engine 5-2, copy, 2229.
1: Yeah, just 9.

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1: Phone 541, accident with injury. Zone 521, rescue 61.14, 3701 Northwest 24th Avenue. From the notes, it's going to be possibly the same as the rescue 114 is the 52's call. Come through there.
2: Engine 52 will advise you can cancel.
1: 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Point 114, rescue 61, copy cancel.
0: They can meet you at Pine 3. We have a 7-year-old male gunshot wound in the head. There we go. Okay. Yes. 999 EMS 55. He stays in the Hooters Park come up on the south corner. He can meet you there on the way and grab you. 992 rescue 99, you copy?
3: May I repeat the patient?
0: University and Harvard in the Hooters parking lot on the southeast corner.
3: I'll do that.
4: Rescue 30, can you give me some callback? We've gone down the entire off-ramp of Griffin Road, cell phone, and haven't seen anyone meeting the patient description.
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5: 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You responded to 4950 Northwest, 12th Court, 4950 Northwest, 12th Court, reference to hemorrhage, 2232. Please get NDT for hazard files in this location.
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1: 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He's conscious and breathing. Well, here to head. Sorry.

0: know if the box truck was breathing.
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0: SC45, you may dispatch for occurrence in the city of Timber Pines in reference to a trouble reading 201 North University Drive, apartment 408. 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
1: You're about to come from the north side of 24th Ave.
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3: Copy. We did a callback. It looks like they just got an update. They advised they may let the caller by the subject team exit. Better exit north of Griffin Road. My apologies. The comment set is a little confusing. But it looks like they exit north of the road, so I'm guessing it's probably 5 and 5.
2: Question 17, we got on via at 84 and didn't see anyone there either.
3: Copy. Confirming we're finished.
2: Yeah, we're going to have to show this nothing found unless you get additional information.
3: Copy. Happy Rescue 105. It's going to be a 58-year-old male birthing at IGE. Patient has analysis in the morning. And they're having a hard time breathing. 2037.
0: Now, in reference to your call, it's going to be in reference to the call advisor that is having trouble breathing. Switch over to dispatch 9, dispatch 9, 2037.
4: 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Zone 110, Alpha Rescue 110, Quick 110, Engine 30 with 7 District 30. And then to North 31st Avenue, North 19th Street, reference to Hanks Street. 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
2: Dave, I was receiving a secondary call. It's going to be same address, and so vehicle rollover. Confirm you're asking to close it out.
1: Yeah, affirmative.

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1: 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Can you repeat, please? On scene.
2: Copy. 24.
1: Yeah, it's 25. I'm at
0: Sheridan. 247 on stack two.
1: Go ahead.
0: Be advised, the secondary call came in, but they put it off to another jurisdiction. 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
1: Just continue units until we get someone on scene, whether it's for water or water. Huh?
4: Rescue 110 at Royal Island in the area. It's going to be on 34th and clean. Stand by, size up.
0: Copy.
4: Rescue 110 on arrival. I have one vehicle on its side. I have one person out on the floor laying on the ground. More by now, sir.
0: Copy, the
1: 10-5-7
0: copy?
1: Yeah, I copy that. 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
0: Copy. 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
2: 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Still looking further.
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6: 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Same story, commercial. Nothing showing, no audible sounding. 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
0: 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I'm going to be transported 6 with a restaurant.
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1: Cross 39 Rock, you're running 73-year-old male. Cautious and complaint is advising her fall into the sail well.
2: So 110 Delta, hit and run. Was a rest 5730. And it's 940 Northwest, North Terrace, reference a hit and run of injuries. 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
4: 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To the Camry versus the unknown vehicle. 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

0: Is that very fast, right? Hold it off.
1: 66.
0: So very fast, right? West of West Saturday, 30. Arizona to 1705 Northwest 38th Avenue. 1705 Northwest the Avenue for the nightclub. Hold off. Turn to 56.
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2: 22 units responding.
0: 22 units responding. 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White older model SUV that was hit by a Volkswagen. The Volkswagen left the scene. 2308.
3: 3, reference an unknown medical. 2308, PSIC MC4 has a file this location.
2: Rest
3: in that computer. Zone 30, Bravo, five entries. Zone 30, Bravo, rescue 30, you're responding to 4460 North West, 34th 3, reference on assault with injuries,
4: 2209. 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
3: Is that someone in the house, Fred Mace? 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
0: Clark 22, I'm ready to know. Do we know if these vehicles are on the...
1: The caller was a passerby. He advised that he had seen a vehicle leave the wagon lift, but the other vehicle never reported leaving the scene. PD is circulating the area. They're not finding nothing as well.
0: Copy. We're on scene with them. Looks like they're out with somebody.
1: Copy.
0: 4-3-11.
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5: 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This is the Best Western Hotel, unit 215, reference a sick person, 2312.
0: To CD was out with another. We've got no vehicles matching that description. Unless you have further, we're going to clear.
1: Okay, I'll show you. Available, both units available, and it still we just determined if I was not even responding. 23

Even with the soft front up, I'm no pain. The total of the cross from RC 4A, you respond to 2524 Northwest 1 Avenue, Sisters Lakes, Building 186, Unit 104, reference outbound to paint, 2313.

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2: 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It's going to be a reference for a 71-year-old male, conscious and breathing, having chest pain. 2317.
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4: 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No one sick or injured. 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
4: FBI on the North McNabb Road. 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
6: It's going to be a reference to 70 Romeo contact. Call it about Ray. Fell in the lobby and hit his head. The patient's going to be a white male, last thing wearing a blue shirt, possibly black shorts. 20.
4: Yes, one male injury, one female injury at the intersection. Also, during the roadway. Female has blood over her patient's chest, walking around screaming. 23.
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0: 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I'm advising injury. BSO on scene.
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3: This is Bravo Ensign from the Tally at 57. He responded to 4491 Northwest 19th Street. 4491 Northwest 19th Street. 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
1: Copy 201. The advisor is going to be dead. Number one, Charlie, 39-year-old male, not responding, but patient is breathing, having trouble breathing. The advisor is lethargic and in an altered status.
2: Number one, fact one.
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0: No, it's 2331.
3: Engine 30. So for this call, there's no active fire. It's just that the building heard the transformer blow. And they have no power, correct?
5: That's affirmative. No, I'm reading. Like, no formative low. Electricity ran out. They were trying to contact SDL, but no response from them. Most families don't have power or AC to the building.
3: Acknowledge. No, at this time, I'm slowing a cold one. And I guess we can see what ET will be from SDL.
6: We have come from 69 the engine 69 rescue 69 responding to 1580 Northwest 97th Avenue. Caller advised his house smells green plastic. And that's all the information I have at this time. 2330.
0: 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Patient's a 56-year-old male. Conscious and breathing, cold and devising, her mother cannot move, and body is stiff.

0: 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Respond reference to a pass out. It's going to be at 7050 North 5th Street. 23-4.
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0: 2334. Return route can be referenced to a 97-year-old female, conscious and breathing. Mother is groaning, not responding normally. She is breathing. And Adam 45 is in route with you.
2: 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We have an approximate location of 6976 Southwest 39th Street, 7238 Echo.
0: Your route is going to be a reference to the caller advisor of a 97-year-old female, conscious and breathing. I'm not responding normally. She is breathing. Switch over to dispatch 9, 23.
2: The route is now going to be 460 South University Drive. And I'm advising his friend to have Sam 30s popping out.
1: 38.
2: I'm not responding. 23.
0: Actually, you're in route. 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Mother is groaning, not responding normally. She is breathing. And Rescue 289 is en route with you. That is coughing and throwing up. Patient's going to be a black man wearing all black. Also check your NBT for out of office safety flag, 2336.
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5: 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Seam mouth is bleeding. Hands and feet and arms are bleeding as well. I'm still receiving 2343.
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0: 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Because we can't make anybody.
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0: 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We're on scene with that.
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0: 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Be advised, it looks like the vehicle is still moving southbound, approaching Northwest 33rd.
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0: 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Can I come back to engine 5? Yeah.
4: 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Engine 5.
5: 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You guys hang out there. We'll go down there.
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0: Human is unpopendin, responsive, up breathing due to blood sugar, 75-year-old female, and there's live box information in the call.
1: A marine incident with an approximate location of latitude 26.076918-80.101683. Switch over to type 4013-2355. Lost power, three people on a boat, one adult. The vessel 18 foot small white boat. Third console engine failure, no power. They're advising that it's drifting towards the beach.
2: Do we know how far off we're there?
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1: 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They advised that the boat is 1 mile offshore. For the Coast Guard, they're unable to anchor, and they're advising that life jackets are on there. And they're advising for this call.
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1: So does have a call. The signal has been changed to 80 water rescue. Just confirming, is the marine unit needed at all?
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4: 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You're responding to Northeast 45th Street and Northeast Smith Avenue. Reference an accident with injuries, 2359.
1: The boat that lost power, 3 people on board. 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And it's a half a mile offshore. Hollywood's requesting the fire boat.
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4: 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Yep, that flavors of a white soul. TSO. I advised one of the males got out of the vehicle. I was running away from scene. Tonight.
2: Whoever.
4: Quinn, I copy.
1: 10506, should be responding to track 14, latitude of 260691. Negative 81101683. Reference of water refuse quick on TAC 14 0100.
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2: 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It's going to be at 285 Northwest 106 Terrace, PD Hall 04.
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0: 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The call is by my wife, beats me, and my welts are almost gone, and there's a weapon involved, a hanger. 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
0: en route. It's like a PD unit on UD accident. They're arriving at one correctional male is complaining of chest pain.
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4: 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Rescue 401, Rescue 24, pass out, 1103 North, Federal Highway at Gillespie's, 08.
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0: 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That's right.
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0: Eagle 310, it was set off by maintenance. They were blowing out the roof with a blower. Everything's all clear.
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2: First name is Hannah Sunday. 025. 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We're still in my brother.
3: 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Returning 025.
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1: No, 66 Hotel, rescue 660, we're responding to 250 Southwest 32nd Avenue. Welcome to trouble breathing. 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
1: 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This is me, sir.
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0: 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Female advising her, she's bleeding from her nose.
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0: Sorry, I'm here. What's in BOI's? Tough tunnel has been closed to turn the mains at 35.
1: This big deal, PD is on this call. 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I'm on it for domestic.
0: Got it.
1: So, where
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1: Still on route for hours.

0: talking there, Devin. For the caller, we were saying two, it appears to be that they may be in the hospital. The caller advised that they want to be transported to another hospital. No further information. Thank you, Devin.
1: 228, copy, other individuals available.
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4: 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Hello, gentlemen. On bus here.

Good night, John. You're on 4-5 Bravo. Welcome to the nation. Engine 45, you're being dispatched on a smoke investigation. North North Terrace and Johnson Street between Johnson and Tab. 039.

0: excuse me, the one quarter.
1: Browns. Father's advising his counsel was all near the man that's on the leash. 040.

0: too.
1: Details, you can go ahead.
0: Yes, ma'am. I'm all clear from that fire alarm. It was an accident from maintenance work. Everything's all cool. Can you just make sure that an alarm number was generated for that call, please?
1: Copy. Detail 310. I wish I can just confirm if there's an alarm number made.
2: You fine, copy.
1: No problem.
2: You fine, dispatch. This is the second accident in the same place.
1: He's asking a question, rescue responder. I'm waiting for the reference of what they need, the PD, sorry, the rescue response.
3: Copy. Clear and copy.
0: Further on this.
4: Stand by while I'm with the PD. They're advising they don't see anything right now. I'll get in touch with them.
1: Can this time?
2: 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You available on coders?
1: 0-42.

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1: 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This is 42. Copy the fire route. 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I'm waiting for a death row. 042. Copy. 57.
0: Nice. Daily advised, you're not needed.
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2: 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Thank you.
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1: 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We don't see or smell anything.
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1: 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We'll keep searching the area. 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
0: PD is also in the area. They're advising the 1100 block of North 74th Clear. They smell something. 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
2: Okay.
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0: 048. 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The 1100 block of Dr. Pinkford, Jenner's.
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0: 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Computer unit response, can be on Sigerson, on 3316, all driving. 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
1: 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Just available more time.
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1: 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Rescue 2-1, is it a level 2 adult, male or female?
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0: 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Navy 235, chat rescue 104, in the attention of battalion 65, respond to a cardiac arrest, 5511 Southwest 38 Court, 105.
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0: Growth 263, so you're responding to a man in the middle of the road. He's a white male, grayish dark pants. Male is confused and disoriented. PD will be responding as well. And he's hostile.
1: Yes, he's 6-3 to 10 minutes. We're going to be in route code 1 on some PD advice.
0: Acknowledge. And I'll advise when it's safe to enter.

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5: 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I'm 13.
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0: Southbound 34 Delta, hazmat. Southbound 34 Delta, rescue 44, engine 44. Engine 34, battalion 44, and battalion 15. It's going to be a hazmat 5331 Southwest 1. Or Path 31 Southwest 13 Court. 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
1: 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Battalion 4, Fargo, ahead.
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2: Okay.
1: 439.
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4: Copy MS 39. The caller first advised that the engine had a frothy mouth and the eyes were rolling. Then advised that Nova, TDC reference to Prem Hazard, 140.
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1: 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It's the house and there are inner and outer perimeter officer safety checks. 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

0: 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A new onset of immobility. 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

0: 51 The caller advised their blood pressure is 180 or 100. He's a 72-year-old male. Constant reading 151.
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Drone 74 is a reactive person. Drone 74 Juliet, Rescue 74, respond to a sick person at 2804 North 46th Avenue, Unit C 3630-152.

0: Rescue 74 out.
1: Rescue 74. Pilot advising there's something wrong with her husband's leg that diabetes is refusing to put in. Like, he's an 85-year-old man breathing, 155. Long 45, also with injury. Zone 45 Alpha Rescue 45 respond to a fall with injury at 2 Briarwood Circle Harris Hills Complex, Unit 113-135.
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1: 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If she can't get her husband off of the toilet, just list assist. No one's sick or injured. 156. Sorry, 45. The caller advised she has bad legs, not advising on an exact injury.

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Come to the meeting. Advise she has a lump on her head, and for the caller, or the call taker, the caller sounds very out of breath. 158.

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3: 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MDC, prepare 210.

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Northwest Avenue, Northwest 8th Street, Northwest 6th Avenue, Northwest 8th Street. Check in for premise hazards.

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1: Engine taking out.
2: Happy rescue. One, there's a medical alarm, unknown point of activation, no contact made with the patient. There's engine callback. Copy engine 14. The caller has roommate left the door on and he does not turn it off. No, no smoke or flame. He'll turn off the stove. 215.
0: Fire calm to Battalion 5-2.

0: Fire comm 2, sir. 6-3, be advised. Montana has been deployed. PD.
1: I'm 73 Delta, seizure. Zone 73 Delta, rest 73. They're being dispatched to 3022 La Mirage Drive, Unit 6, reference to seizure, 217.
0: Narcan has been deployed by PD.
2: However, what?
0: Narcan has been deployed by PD.
2: Probably based off the nose of the referral, thank you.
0: If not, it's monitoring 217.

0: Rescue 263.
1: I'm also.
0: Copy, overdose. 218.
1: 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I'll be available in orders. Thank you.
0: 218.
2: Hey, 263, Rescue 263, do you want to continue?
0: Snow 40 Charlie Rescue 40, respond to a pass out at approximate location 261 New York Street, 218.
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2: Can't
0: be around
2: for this?
0: It does. Have a call. Stand by while I check this. Okay. Copy. Send it.
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0: Right, who do you copy?
1: 20.
0: Press 40 stadium.
1: 29. Oxygen breathe. Hot top ahead of all day. Her face is drooping. 220.

0: Happy. The caller arrived for diabetic with problems. 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Fire time to rescue 28.
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0: 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It's not a single family home.
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0: 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Go one off to Zone 1, call Rescue 201, you'll be responding to 301 East Dania Beach Boulevard at the casino at Dania Beach. In front of the office, looking for trouble breathing. Check MVP for coming hazards nearby. What's the need? 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
1: Go ahead.
0: 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He said you guys passed him. He said he's outside now. Company hotel accident with injury. Company hotel rescue 228 engine 28 responding to the approximate location of 4274 on West Palm with injuries. 29.
1: Rescue.
0: Copy 201. This is a 49-year-old male breathing. 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
2: 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It's going to be referenced. A caller advised they saw a male standing on the train tracks, and they seen the train pass, but no longer sees the male, and seen the train hump. 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
1: 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Not able to find anything just yet. Okay.

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1: So far, we're unable to locate. Rescue agent, I mean, I'm seeing this SPS at home. 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

0: This is all I want to fight for the robbery with injury. Sorry, I can't see you. I'm at 31.
1: What was that base conflict?
2: 250.
1: Hey, is that a 4 can I help you?
0: We just received call. Maybe requesting rescue reference a male conscious and breathing with a swollen eye and busted lip.
2: Northwest 49th Avenue, where is the diabetic? 258. I'm on the rescue 227.
0: That's not. Oh, I'm rental 5. Zone 105 Charlie at approximate location 1923 Harrison Street.
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0: Affirmative.
1: That'd be fine.
0: 59. Zone 105 Charlie, rescue 105, respond to a robbery with injuries at approximate location 1923 Harrison Street 59.

0: Islamic.
1: After rescue 5-5, I would advise a family member called and said the patient needs rescue. It's going to be unit 419. After rescue 37. And
2: route team requesting rescue for a male conscious and breathing with a swollen eye and a busted wrist, 0300.
1: Negative, they just advised a family member called and said the patient needs rescue. They changed it to an unknown medical. I'm going to try to get further.
3: True.

0: 7. Copy. The caller advised you across from Florida Medical, again at the subway. She advised she's diabetic and need fire rescue. She hung up, and then we got voicemail on call back. Two 237, your radio is very staticky. We responded on the other radio indicator.
1: 237, I got this is the same area we were at last time with no one like us now, but we'll go check again.
0: Copy, 302.

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0: We just had an update to 97-year-old male. Consciousness unknown, patient is breathing. Unknown to medical need, they just had to be an ambulance.
1: Rescue 237, can I get a redirect?
0: Still on the static.

0: 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Reference to unknown medical. And we have to have it nearby. We also have to call 306. Copy Rescue 14. 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

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Zone 30 golf, rescue 30, engine 30, battalion 5-7, district 30. You're responding to Sunrise Boulevard and North State Road 7, northbound just

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0: 237, we're going to 336, we have the building. There's no one at the, in the area, that's why we're silent again. So this call is found. If you get the call again for the same address you called, have the other respond, and I lost your partner.
1: Copy that, 212.

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0: 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You have done it. Out to this caller.
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1: 317. 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This call is reference to a guest at Pearl Street. Under the influence on the couch, the caller is unable to get him in the room. Security is with the patient. PD does have a call. Advise on engine 105.
0: I'm sorry, can you repeat?
1: Can you advise on engine 105? They were also assigned to the call.
0: What is the reference of the call?
1: The caller is advising a guest fell asleep under the influence. The caller is unable to get him into the room. Security is with the patient now. The subject keeps falling asleep. 318. Engine copy cancel.
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1: In 270, you're responding to 3744 West Holland Building Boulevard, reference to trouble breathing, 322.
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0: Press 15, dispatch. 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
0: So 5 Charlie Engine 5, respond to a 205 Gilmore Street, Unit Number 3, 351.

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1: I know. I was just going to be referencing the guest that fell. She used up and she injured her head. Room 432. 351.
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1: I cut now. I'll update.

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1: He's advising he's not conscious, is breathing and dehydrated. He's a 56-year-old male. The call came in for a Spanish caller. The caller mentioned there is blood somewhere, but unsure coming from, possibly mouth or nose. 30,
0: 5-7, Boggs had heard a loud crash, and then someone said they found a license plate, 353.
2: 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Thank you.

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1: 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We've had a seizure. 204.

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Boeing 74 Juliet, Rescue 74, respond to a diabetic. Map 4961 Sheridan 407.

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PD is asking requesting rescue reference, a male complaining of a diabetic problem and a bleeding. 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

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Rescue 7 is on scene of a call received as a seizure. They request me some manpower. 412.

0: This is Roger. If you hold mild to moderate damage, I'll be out with A. If you see the 46, 1046, the best access will mostly be the route. Run Ranger is on scene. But if you get on some higher northbound, it's just at the on ramp.
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0: Go ahead.
1: You're on dispatch one.
0: Sorry about that.

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1: This night, John.
0: Copy. Person, this is John. 416. 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
1: Kevin Swanee, reference to call advising his vehicle was. The car drives his vehicle was impounded. He's walking home from the city. He's diabetic and feels faint. The caller is at 68th Avenue and McClellan.
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0: Copy, Porters at 419. Queen 78, I'll show your flight code around. It's going to be for elevator from the, an alarm company. They're advising it's going to be elevator number 1. No contact was made with anybody in the room for 19.

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0: my same thing.
1: Don't want to pass for the NL5 response. I'm at RFU 19250 Street, Harrison Hotel 423.

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1: 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Calling back for an employee that's stuck in the elevator in the middle of the building. We have no further. 426.

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1: Stand by one.
0: Traffic. We were able from the elevator rescue, but we pulled up to an FEA on Bailey Road and State Road 7. We advise it's a single vehicle versus a full and heavy damage. Stand by for further.
1: I got it.

0: Queen 7-8 back. It's two goals, heavy damage. So we have waiting ESL here, please.
1: I copy. They do have a call. It looks like it's going to be for 5974 North 07. They put in for the lottery. I'm going to change the city. Stand by.
0: Copy. Like I said, we're at the intersection of Bailey Road and Hope.
1: I copy. Stand by.

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Zone 34 Charlie, rescue 3-4, and Collingworth. It's going to be a vehicle accident with injury, Northwest 7 and Bailey, North 07 and Bailey for a two vehicle with heavy damage. I do have Clint 78 already on scene.

0: Heureusement.
1: I'm sure you're responding for their death. 34 Charlie, rescue for you're being requested to respond to a vehicle accident with injuries on North 07 and Bailey. North 07 and Bailey for a vehicle accident with heavy damage. I do have Quinn 78 already on scene requesting an additional rescue. 46

0: Park onto Italian 440, copy call.
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0: Fire responding for
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0: Rescue 3-4, Battalion 4-4, Quinn 7-8, and Rescue 4-4, please respond to TAC 1, TAC 1.
1: All right. Quinn 7-8.
0: Go ahead.
1: We already have a 53 unit here. We just need one more rescue, probably.
0: Quinn 7-8, I'm sorry. Which unit are we with you?
2: Yes.
1: Quinn 7-8.
2: I've arrived already for a lot of the units. There's one rescue here already. We probably just need another one. There is one suspect, or excuse me, one joint possibly DOH.
0: Okay, and I copy you. Rescue 4-4, did you copy cancel?
3: Rescue 4-4, copy. I'm in the one quarter.
4: Quarters. Can you check with the 78 units if they need my assistance? Or?
0: 970.
4: Okay, 970,
0: I'm sorry. That's affirmative. Battalion 4-4 wants to know if he is needed.
1: That's a negative.
0: Battalion 4-4, can I cancel?
1: Negative.
0: I'll show you the bill of station 49.

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It's a townhouse. Reference of fall, 31.

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0: of no injuries, but the call in as a fall injury because you're on the ground for an unknown amount of time. Did you want rescue to respond to that as well?
1: I'll let Ty's only get there.
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1: Still drive. 436.

That's you. 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Her O2 is low and having trouble breathing. Where's the receiving? 4.6.

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1: 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I heard you say you were available from a call. Who's transporting to the hospital?
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1: President, I may ask you in relevant day for your female conscious and having trouble reading. Have a good day.

0: Phone 34, Charlie. Injury call is going to be referred to the vehicle accident of injuries. Phone 34, Charlie. Rescue 34, it's going to be for an injury call for on North State Road 7 and B. PD is requesting for rescue to respond back out. Unknown the reference, 503.
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0: 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I'll show you responding with an engine 34, copy, cancel.
1: Quarters, can we get a reference, please?
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Zoma Phi Delta, rescue 105, respond to a sick person at 290 Dewey Street, 506.

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Patient's a 77-year-old female, conscious and breathing, advising blood pressure issues. She also advised that her husband has to come with her, reference he can't stay home.

0: for Q&A. The caller is unable to unlock the door. They're advising her son is at 6145 Hogan Creek with a P.
1: Well, then can you call and open the door? She's got, I don't want to leave a hurricane glass window if possible.
0: Stand by then.

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1: I copy you. I have a channel doing a call back as well.
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1: 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Which hospital are you passed 42?
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0: 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Yeah, I can put the dog away.
1: Copy.

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1: 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Rest United, I'm sorry, you had a lot of background. I heard you were in route to Northwest. Repeat the...
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0: Rescue 4-1. It's going to be for an 87-year-old black nurse, believe that. He's been reading. 35. Paragon to Rescue 4-1. They're advising that the nurses believe that he has he's bleeding from his stomach. That's why he's vomiting blood. 536.
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0: 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Red is on Altima. They're crashed into two vehicles.
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0: 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The caller advised a gray Ram truck crashed into a gate and the driver didn't seem conscious. Be a male driver on age 620.
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0: 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It's going to be for a gray Ram truck that crashed into a gate, and the caller advised the driver didn't seem conscious. 621.
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1: Right, C20. 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Maybe it's too late. And then we'll damage, we'll be on the bus today.
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Zone 70 Charlie, red light 70, respond reference to a fall injury. It's going to be at 3317 Garnet Road. Time of call 627.

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1: Rescue 70, can you respond to 331 Sydney Road? 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They're buzzing, the door is locked. 628.
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1: 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Fire comes to rescue 70.
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0: 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Mountain 5 Juliet, rescue 5 by the end of 31, respond to 301 North Federal Highway 630. Rescue 105, you're responding to a man on the sidewalk, laying there with a bike on the road, unknown what happened. Age unknown, consciousness unknown, breathing status unknown. 630.
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0: Engine 5, show you in route. Caller has got there's a female outside of the 1020, saying she's shot in the leg. Patient is outside of the, in front of the 1020, black female, dressing wearing short black dress. PD does have a call further at this time, 632.
1: Rescue 5 and route.
0: 632.

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0: 34 Bravo 10 Medical. Zone 34 Bravo, rescue 34, engine 34 is going to be from unknown. Southwest 71 Avenue West McNabb Road. Southwest 71 Avenue West McNabb Road, just east of. PD is also aware of the call. 34.
1: Bravo, rescue 220.
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0: Verify those engine 34 or rescue 34. Engine 34, I'll be responding. It's going to be referencing to possibly 70-year-old male sitting in the road, possibly unable to get up. They're going to be near the Wawa. Last name closed. Advise you sitting on the edge of the sidewalk, anybody up? And the car's a possible guy. 634.
3: Wow, this is going to be in 44 zone.
0: I copy the call being in 44 zone. Do you want me to add the 44 units on?
3: Yes, there's source available for us.
0: I copy you. Stand by.
4: Yeah, there's a file on TAC 1.
1: 636.
0: Rescue 34, did you copy cancel?
1: Sorry, come back to Captain 105.
4: Go ahead, dispatch.
1: You have yourself, Resident 5, and he's been added to the call. He's not in. To this report, as you hit 901 North Federal Highway at CVA. The PD's on scene attempting to locate the victim. Caller shooting her via apparently a drive-by, four-door gold Toyota Corolla. We're awaiting more.
4: 636. Copy. Rather, you updated when the scene is safe.
1: Acknowledge. 36.
0: 34 for officer, you're responding. It's going to be for a male sitting on the road, possibly unable to get up. Looks like it's going to be a possibly 70-year-old male in dark clothing, sitting on the edge of the sidewalk, unable to get up. Eastbound lanes on the southbound side, 637.
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4: I had this up.
1: PD on scene advising there is no scene. Unit advising possibly the subject is a signal 20. They are checking inside the CVS and around CVS for a scene.
4: Copy, arrival staging.
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1: 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Just confirming your attack one. 39.
3: Yeah, I'll be under a full count.
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0: 642.
2: No, the caller is inviting that the patient statement is available in the eastbound lane on the southbound side.
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2: 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The maid only heard hard breathing, no lockbox information, said further.

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1: 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69 Charlie, 69 Charlie, 69 Charlie, 69 Charlie, 69 Charlie, 69 Charlie, 69 Charlie, 69 Charlie, 69 Charlie, 69 Charlie, 69 Charlie, 69 Charlie, 69 Charlie, 69 Charlie, 69 Charl

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0: 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I said there were injuries.
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0: 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I said there were injuries at Pine Boulevard, Northwest 160th Avenue, West Mount just east of PD does have the call from center away.
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1: 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I'm waiting on the vehicle description. 709.

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0: 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Rescue 707 Bravo, rescue person 617 Northwest 2nd Avenue. 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
0: 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We're able to notify a director or anybody for call out. So it's in silence to notify the residents, the ones that are out. And we've also reset the elevator, but you may get more alarms on this than you do in service.
1: 10-4.

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1: 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You make this me. No, I'm talking with the rescue 289 to his base at 750 Southwest 138th Avenue, Plymouth, FSF Foxtrot, 10107, 719.

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1: Elevation, Hollywood Turnpike, extension northbound. Hollywood, Florida Turnpike, extension northbound. Rescue 84, platform 84, over time 84, respond. All units can respond over to TAC 1, TAC 1. Copy, rescue 4, show your son. You can respond over to TAC 1.
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3: 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You're responding to 84, you'll not have a chest pain, 720. 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
2: What type are you using?
1: It's going to be TAC 1, TAC 1. If you have an additional call now for Turnpike northbound, Mel Marco 43 at Red Road, it's a officer ran for the median.
2: TAC 1. Copy.
4: I-19, Fargo.
1: It's high
4: I-19. Is that going to be the red entrance?
1: Yeah, second call we got is going to be Turnpike North on Marker Red Road. The first step before the Turnpike is North.
4: Is that going to be north of or south?
1: All I have is Turnpike northbound on Marco 43 Red Road. It doesn't tell you yet. Actually, they just...
4: Go ahead and dispatch 7 units to that location.
1: 4-7 and route. Okay, so really from the incident, 84 units are on?
4: That's affirmative.
2: Yes, which will be some correct.
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1: Copy, stand by. Let me just reopen the red road clock. I can get you. Andrew 1 will have any rescue 107 response to the Turnpike northbound. Now Marco 43 red road Turnpike. Battle Marco 43 Red Road, reference for the accident involving the officer. You can also respond over to TAC 1, TAC 1.
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6: 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Tony, forward from, you got units responding here?
1: That's affirmative.
6: That's one of the units we got right now.
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6: Tony, 84, copy. Visual from the top of the LAR on red. Let's see which way it is.
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6: Copy that. I've got PD rolling east or northbound on a turnpike from Red Road. Down. Let's get a visual platform 84. You got anything on the cameras for Turnpike Hop?
5: 107-984. I got it on the cameras. It's going to be in the center median, one SUV style police car with its lights on. It's going to be northbound for sure, center median, right before the express lane entrance for I-75. That access is going to be from I-75.
6: Copy that. So we got it east of red.
7: So first floor.
5: I-75 from me on the camera here.
6: Copy that. Okay, so yeah, I'm going east on Red Road. I'm up to clear to Universe. I'll make a U.
5: We got one more black pickup truck on scene now. Looks like another PD unit possible.
6: Copy that.
7: 919-1. Battalion 19-TAC-1, standard 25.
6: 919, you're going to make entrance from red and go west?
8: Copy that.
7: 5, Commander Battalion 84.
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9: Looks like a secondary incident just took place. 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
6: A4, go for 107.
9: Looks like a secondary car ahead of it. There's a black now pulling over. It's a few lanes blocked on the median heading towards the west.
6: Copy that. Yeah, definitely going to be west of Red Road. I got LPD going in the opposite direction now.
8: On 30 Tango 1, highway accident.
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0: Wind 78 to 5.
1: Southport, Wind 78, Rescue 78 to 7215. It's going to be south, turn fix southbound Sunrise Boulevard. Off ramp. It's going to be a gold SUV versus a tree. And we're getting a text now, so stand by one. I don't have any updates on injuries, you just have the two vehicles.
2: Hey. Turnpike southbound, Sunrise Boulevard exit ramp. Injuries unknown. 727.
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3: 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I believe it's 180 on the southbound, south of.
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3: Alright, what was the attack again?
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5: Go ahead. Last 184, arrival. We seems like we have another vehicle heading northbound. It looks like, they need a unit. Show with arrival, Myanmar for updated size of Myanmar PD.
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1: 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Captain 6855 Northwest 70 Avenue at Bristol Park, uptick apartment 2. Reference is cardiac arrest. They have the call. It's going to be the first 10-4. That was N236 also buzzing around.
2: Yes, ma'am.
1: 10-4. She was responding. It's going to be a woman in her late 70s on the air doing CPR.
2: 10-4 buzzing around.
1: 10-4, she's responding. Also, there's two officer safeties for outer locations up here in D.C.
7: You got a Miami-Dade unit going north on Turnpike, more than likely respond. Then you go ahead and cancel them at Russell.
1: Copy. 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
1: 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Rescue 231, 3 picture rolls, main all parts, breathing, right, chest pains. 730. 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
2: Zone 74, Juliet, rescue 4-5, clear pass out. North 46th Avenue and Sheridan Street, North 46th Avenue and Sheridan Street, and Bank of America, 743.
1: Sounds of overdose, yeah. Safe to enter. That is possibly fentanyl.
2: Copy, 231 and route, Coleman. 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Mel is sitting there and appears to need assistance getting up to old route. 744.
4: 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Something similar to the route of a cop's bus in Brooklyn Windshield. They have three passengers on the bus that need to be shut down.

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0: 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I'm route 745. 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How far that this time, 745.
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0: 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We're going to ask if we're needed.
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0: 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Do we have a better location?
1: No, they only have my 441, let me go roll that out with this sometime.
0: If it's inside one.
1: Copy. What's up for them?
2: That's 66 and out.
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0: 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Camera 1049. Phil Brooklyn, 9 Battalion 9, respond to 3801 on 60 Highway. The sky blue. 750. Look up and out the 8 copy RC 30, 750.
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0: Yeah, it's our fly.
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5: 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They hit the windshield, so they wanted the passengers stripped out.
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0: 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Possible stroke. Six 305 rescue 63. 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Possible stroke. Rescue 63, mile out 86, year 759.
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I'm sorry, could you tell me the person? Charlie, written some to respond to 9701. What's open for most assisted living room for a sick person? 803.

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4: Hello? Machine 3, 1, 1, 1, 1, 1, 1, 1, 1, 1, 1, 1, 1, 1, 1, 1, 1, 1, 1, 1, 1, 1, 1, 1, 1, 1, 1, 1, 1, 1, 1, 1, 1, 1, 1, 1, 1, 1, 1, 1, 1, 1, 1, 1, 1, 1, 1, 1, 1, 1, 1, 1, 1, 1, 1, 1, 1, 1, 1, 1, 1, 1, 1, 1, 1, 1, 1, 1, 1, 1, 1, 1, 1, 1, 1, 1, 1, 1, 1, 1, 1, 1, 1, 1, 1, 1, 1, 1, 1, 1, 1, 1, 1, 1, 1, 1, 1, 1, 1, 1, 1, 1, 1, 1, 1, 1, 1, 1, 1, 1, 1, 1, 1, 1, 1, 1, 1, 1, 1, 1

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1: 872. North 46th Avenue, Sheridan Street, 6th Avenue. Call for reference, the same subject, 12245, on the previous list.
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1: The caller by consciousness unknown, breathing status unknown, devices on the sidewalk. Rescue 245 responded out to the civil location earlier. My subject was being very aggressive. PD has the call. They're responding. 819.
2: Copy, thank you.
1: 819.
2: NS31. This is calling by a passerby again.
1: That's affirmative.
2: Copy, we're here. Unit PD advised at fire rescue. You can't.
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1: Copy, say that one. 63 at RPA 220. Zone 45 Lima, RPU 45 responding to trouble breathing 2502 North 07. 502 North 07. 820.

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0: 822. Having difficulty breathing in 8-2. 822.

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0: 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I'm trying to read number here.
1: 5-5. Rescue. All
0: right, we're calling here.
1: Are you requesting this rescue?
0: Rescue 5-5, affirmative. I'm going to rescue code 1, forget about
1: it. Affirmative. Six 5-Alpha, sick person.
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1: I see a Robin with the Gaming 829. Drive at the Palace at Weston, 321. 829. Rescue. 1 response for rescue 5. Vehicle fire. Want to force any child into vehicle 5. South 45 India into our private acquire. Let me turn right southbound exit at 49 north of. And I'll write the unknown if north of or south of 830.
3: 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We're going to need to get on the turnpike.
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4: 104 officially responding, advising it's going to be a vehicle fire. No further update.
3: Can you take fire fire time?
4: What's up?
3: Do you have an engine for a lock unit on 104 call, please?
4: Copy. Engine 38 also responds from Turnpike South at 95 south of Turnpike South, reference to a vehicle fire. And also, we're getting an additional call for the Turnpike balance to south of Griffin, reference to Vera.

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2: 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It's a good one. Zone 45, November, rescue 4 points, pass out. 5737 Cleveland Street, 5737 Cleveland Street, unit number 1, 832.
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1: We're confused for location. You got so broken out. Whoever gets there, gets there.
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1: Copy him out. Swimming emergency, 54-year-old female, constant breathing, feels like she's going to pass out. 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
0: 45, copy.
2: Unit 151 VSF navigation is also receivable. There is coming in this turnpike southbound north of Griffin. Turnpike south north of Griffin. 834. No.
0: Probably.

0: Yeah, I was advising you guys to come over to TAC 1. Holly was responding to the same call when they're on TAC 1.
1: Yeah, forward.

0: 11.
1: And 11.
0: Can we get a call back from the caller? Check the elevator, so no one's currently trapped. Just want to make sure. Just want to make
1: sure. Operation 11, be advised. She updated that she was trapped for about 10 minutes. She was out, unknown if anyone else was in the elevators now. A neighbor also advised he was trapped in the elevator for hours. She was requesting the elevator.
0: Copy. We just made contact with the property manager. We informed them of that. So there's no hazard at this time. It's available.
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0: Where's that at?
1: Rescue 5 eyes.
0: It says we already have two ALS patients.
1: Acknowledge, copy left times 2. Rescue 81, just one arrival.
0: Thank you.
1: Acknowledge. 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
1: It's clear because we had to come all the way back around. Let's send me around.
0: Somebody that you're responding is going to be referenced to the grandmother fell outside, unknown on injury at U41. 79th Avenue, Ms. Barb Tamarack, please refer to dispatch 6, A41.
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2: So, Rossi 73 is 73-year-old male who's not feeling well, evaluation by nurse.

0: 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I'm aware. 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
1: Yeah.

0: 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So 80 South Foxtrot, Risk Rate 7 Clinic 99, respond to West Oakland Park Boulevard, Northwest 21st Avenue. Eastbound lanes, accident with Henry, page 46.
1: 27.
0: 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Two vehicles, unknown entries, PD has the call as well.
2: Beach Boulevard at the peninsula.
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2: 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You get that. We can handle that. Acknowledge, this is 1-4. Fact 1, cancel, day 47. 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
2: 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This one advising left shoulder in the express lane, possible Honda Theo. 853.
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1: Copy, so you're responding over to the background. 84, copy, all shots are out. I'm 84 now.
0: Hi, Lincoln Park. Yeah, these are descriptions. I got the same call going on.
1: This call says possibly a Honda CRV on the left shoulder in express lane. I don't know injuries. The call that one of the units turned off. There's a good small SUV spun out. Do you want me to have them advise of it the same?
0: It sounds like vehicle descriptions are really different, so we'll keep the normal response. Thank you.
1: Go ahead.
3: We're clear with Monty. You give us a call. Call for one.
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1: 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Somebody's in the front door locked. 855.
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0: 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Emptying, rescue 18. 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And rescue 50. 1962 West 5 Avenue. It's going to be by warehouses. 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
5: 857, how do you show my status?
0: 30 minutes
1: so far. Responding. What's the attack?
0: Could be attack for me at this time. Reference to the call, they're advising that there was a tree on fire. It's near some warehouses. It's got this kind of vegetation and brush grass fire. And they're working on.
1: Zone units respond three. Everyone else can cancel responding.
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6: Rescue 9198. We just found it. 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
0: route. Engine 63 responding. 84-year-old female, conscious, breathing status unknown. Advised she's unresponsive. 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
4: 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Sure.
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8: PD1 Charlie, auto accident. 237, I copy.
0: Present. Rescue 91, engine 91, 10A6, respond to I-75 northbound Royal Palm Boulevard off-ramp. Royal Palm Boulevard off-ramp, reference an accident on the highway. All units can respond over to TAC-1.
8: 85, Battalion 21, Battalion 17, Chief 32, EMS 5A. Reference to an accident, I-75 north. The off-ramp at Royal Palm will be operating on TAC-1. Switch over to TAC-1.
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8: copy.
1: There's 112 dispatched to a rollover.
7: Also. That's something else.
0: Go ahead, Avatar. Knowledge. Avatar, who wants to lesson calls?
8: Hold room number 12-3. 2-1, be advised it will be operating on TAC-1. They're advising I-75 off-ramp at Royal Palm. Working on TAC-1, reference to a rollover.

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3: 921. The 921, where did you guys please?
2: Acknowledge, we have two separate calls and I said a vehicle flipped over. Our call only has one vehicle rolled over. Baby also has a call in the same vehicle rolled over. Two other vehicles involved.
3: Bobby, can we pass the channels?
2: Baby is over here now.
3: I understand. Any reports of anybody trapped?
2: No reports of entrapment. I'm also checking with 75 out so they can confirm the location on their terms that they can be at to.
3: Arson.
2: Also, let me just get hand up. You have Rescue 67, Rescue 21, Engine 81, Engine 55. I have Engine 1. So, Platform, 8 Platform Rescue, Squad 32, Carry 5, 32 units, 5, and the baby units are Rescue 91, Engine 91, Engine 86, and Battalion 86.
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0: 232, I'm available.
2: Hang on, it's 905. Copy, you went out.
0: Right. That was a different call.
2: Hang on, it's 108. 69-year-old patient. Vitals are low, history of heart. 905. Copy. 905. Zone 98 Alpha. 906. And now it's also the 75 off. I don't see anything around the Royal Palm area.
3: I'm okay.
2: I know, it's 906. It's lot 312, or 2 pass out. 906.
0: Andrew 19, arrival in the area.
4: Andrew 19, copy arrival in the area, 906.
0: I just checked our jurisdiction.
2: Acknowledging. 906.
3: You have units responding from entering 75 from Sheridan?
0: Yeah, I believe so. I believe 91 will be coming from that area.
3: Yeah, probably just 90 will come from Sheridan and cover that area. We should be able to cover from Griffin, head north.
0: Copy that. You mind if we patch the channels?
2: And she was hit. Car while she was walking into church. She has a leg injury. 43-year-old female conscious and breathing.
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2: 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And actually, now there, she's saying she does not want fire rescue. 908.
3: Are you confirming cancellation?
2: Affirmative. She no longer wants fire rescue. Rescue 86 also copy.
3: Copy.
2: 908.
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2: 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Go ahead.
3: 25 northbound, exit 19, you're saying that's the 595 interchange, correct?
2: That's the first.
3: All right, let me check with UFT and get a... Yeah, just call that, please.
2: I know. I don't know. 110 David Road extension, I cover first. 909.

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0: Engine 9-1, we're arrival. We have three vehicles. One of them got hit on rail. Moderate damage. It's actually going to be on the off-ramp. On-ramp coming from Oral Palm onto northbound 75. We're investigating.
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0: The challenge, you want to cop that one? Challenge 1-1, slow for TFO 1.
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2: quarters, thank you. 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
1: 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Nothing, I was anyway.

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4: 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Coming out on the vehicle, you guys look over to Type 1.
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5: it. Engine 86 to command. Do you want to shut down the northbound entrance road from Royal Palm?
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6: 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Engine 81, or 81 units, go ahead and check out one more vehicle. 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
0: Go ahead.
1: Yeah, I'm sorry. Did District 30 say he was responding from 30 zone for that guy's arrest?
0: Affirmative.
1: Yeah, you can hold him. I'll respond to that. Please, District 30.
0: District 30, copy, cancel.
2: Well, District 30, I copy. I'm going to be down the street. I'm already halfway there. Cancel the conference on.
0: Arizona
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1: 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You may have a red or we are passing it on scene. 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
1: Copy, so you're responding, Quentin 98 show you in quarters. Rescue 98, it's a 4-year-old male. Has announced he's not conscious, but breathing, having a seizure.
2: Virginia Northwest 39th Street. Station has a feed in 2 minutes. Anybody able to get up? 946. That's Alpha and Bravo Rescue 7. Responder seizure at 400 Northwest 7th Avenue. 400 Northwest 7th Avenue. 946.
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0: 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We can stop at Quint.
1: 10-4, we'll put on the call.
2: Kind of rescue. The only information I have for your call is that his male having a seizure. The call is disconnected. Long call back 946.
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1: Northwest 19th, I'm just repeating this avenue. Left 948.
2: Four
1: one arrival. I have roll number 8.
3: Quinn.
1: Go ahead.
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1: Copy engine 20. Caller advised a black sedan spun out and crashed on the trees at this time. Dividing the left shoulder of the express lane, 949.

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1: When you got a wire down across traffic out there, go ahead and open a ticket up there, you know. And go ahead and have CD as my call for traffic control, please.
0: Copy, 950. Yeah,
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0: 5469, go ahead.
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1: 7. 5.
0: Yeah, where's that line going?
1: I think it's supposed to run towards 19th Street, but going across 5th Avenue here. And I don't believe it'd be a power line, but I can tell you with 100% confidence.
0: Copy. Is it from that lower section?
1: Yeah, that's affirmative.
0: Yeah, I'm pretty sure those are energized too because it should be coming off of the street light.
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1: 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It's going to be 81-year-old male of a patient having chest pain, heart attack, 955.
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I'm not 21 and have problems. South 72 Gulf, going to 10081 West Boulevard. MD now in person, 116.

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Psalm 65 at Sierra, accident with injuries. Psalm 65, rescue 65, engine 65, respond to Bay Road, College Avenue, Bay Road, 4 College Avenue, reference to an accident with injuries at 1111. Rescue to 3 available, 1112. 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You're welcome.

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0: Rescue 666, Nellis, 1116. 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South Avenue Rescue, South Avenue Respondent, 8381 Southwest 25th Court, 8381 Southwest 25th Court, reference domestic with injuries. PD's on scene requesting rescue, respond at 1116.
1: This is 70 Rock.
0: 70, so you're responding. It was reference to domestic. PD's on scene requesting reference to a hand and eye injury at 1116.
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0: Copy. So I'm going to have an A alpha, the prisoner. 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
1: 114, 1117. So you're responding, it's got to be referenced. The male has not eaten because his feeding tube is not working. It's going to be apartment 103 at 1118. Tree Park, 1118. 4-6243, road accident in 18. Copy. Rescue 3 for sure responding. It's going to be involving an alcohol room to RAV 4. It's going to be in the westbound lane. It's just past 41 overpass.
2: In his head, he is alone and advising for is unlocked.
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5: 1122. Rescue 18, still
1: in the hospital. Rescue 18, acknowledging and responding. Could be buzzing. I don't have the age, but they're buzzing and they're not breathing. I'm still receiving. I don't have anything further yet.
4: Rescue 40 route.
1: I'm rescue 40 route. 1123. 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Screaming room 1748.
3: 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Keep engine 18 rolling until we get patient contact.
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0: Ranger 18 arrival.
1: Tower Ranger 18, show your arrival. Tower time to rescue 44, are you at the hospital?
0: Rescue 44, we are on the Cold Springs.
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1: 135.
2: Rescue 135.
1: Can you confirm who called? We're arrival, subject here say that we did not call 911.
2: It just advises the patient has trouble breathing. The desk attempts to ask questions and they weren't responding, and I don't have a name. And then on callback, they kept asking for an ETA, and then they hung up.
1: That's 107.
2: Of course, 107.
1: Here we have contact. Residents, and there's only one person who's here, and she said she didn't. Can you confirm the 20 of the address?
2: Yeah, bye.

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2: 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We're not.
0: 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They only advised Rescue was needed for her husband. 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
0: Yeah, we're going to declare our last diplomat, USOs are out. Stand for the engine to rest class.
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1: 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Rescue 40, and the caller, my husband was walking on the beach and now it's not feeling well, possibly blood pressure issues, 64-year-old male, conscious of breathing, 1150.
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0: 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Sound 30, Milwaukee 30, respond to 2231 Northwest 43rd Terrace. We're going to pass out 1158.
1: Thank you.
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0: 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Could be the wrong smoke detector. 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Is that only an Alaska fire alarm? Zone 38, we're getting this volume again, 3367 North University Drive, 3367 North University at the Champion Academy of Distinguished School. 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
0: We had an update from the alarm company. Twice the owner gave proper code and said everything was okay. They were cooking at the location. Okay.
1: Now we're going to return.
0: Copy. Talk to him. Thank you for telling me today.
1: What's your time headed?
0: Confirm you to the hospital. 7 Charlie, Mercy 37, response is 9415 Northwest 17th Court. Diabetic 1211.

0: 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Advise, I'm an aircraft doing at 1247. It's reference to trouble breathing, 200 Terminal Drive, American Lines. 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

0: 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Person. 3101 South Ocean Drive, 3101 South Ocean Drive, at Ocean Palms, 1219.
1: I don't know if I missed that. 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
0: 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Since you tell female low blood pressure.
1: I don't know if I missed that. You can take someone that calls on the board. 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
1: 231, copy. 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
0: 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Copy, just for me. Come on,
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0: Is there a better location in it?
1: Negative. This is not any further from the interpreter. From the interpreter, it's not impeding maybe on me, but they're not sure. Still waiting for further.
0: Copy. We'll take care of that. Bye.
1: Copy. I think the rapid is showing 11225 Miramar Parkway. But then if any of the callers saying they're driving to Memorial West.

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1: 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Warlock 1239.
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0: 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That's 305, okay. Contrary Northwest 34th Street, Unit 2016, 1234. 5203, elevator call. 5203-52, respond elevator alarm at 2600 South Forest Drive, the Palm Air, CC2, Building 15, 1234. 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
2: boy. Fuck her. I'm not the killer. Investigate.
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2: Former rock.
1: Copy. Ranger and his dog inside of building 15, elevator 1, unknown which floor, possibly first floor or in between. If it's passenger refusing medical assistance. Twelve thirty-seven. Domestic with injuries.
0: Contact.
1: Acknowledge 57. Back to 38.

Rescue 37 Delta, reference to a domestic with injuries, 3224 Northwest 37th Street.

37, copy, responding. 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Subject does have a leg injury.

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Zone 38, Rescue 38, respond to 4706, Lake Arcole East, 4706, Lakeside East, reference to a sick person, 1239. Rescue 33, responding father's feeling weak at 1240. Copy, 1240.

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2: Accident, Sunrise Lane to Knob Hill, eastbound, vehicle versus bicyclist.
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1: 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SQ59 entered 73, zone 59, for half south, 8720 Northwest 44th Street, be the Life Fellowship Center.
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2: Yeah, North Zone, Rescue 99, respond for a person, going to be on Pines Boulevard, eastbound, west of I-75. 1249.
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1: 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What's the 8 Alpha alarm?
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1: I'm probably saying we're going to call 1252.
0: Is this 7 fire com? Yeah, can I get on the call?
1: Ready for the 7. That's 9 of it.
0: I'm not deleting this call. We've had several run-ins with narcotics uses at this address.
1: Copy.

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1: Quinn was here responding. It's going to be a arm from the hall smoke detector, and it's at the Ulysses residence.
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0: Got it. There's a crossway on the overpass of I-75.
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0: Rescue
2: is actually responding. It's going to be referenced on becoming your old vomiting. It's conscious of breathing at 12-4.
1: Into 38 around 12-4.
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2: Hello,
0: what's up,
2: Smith?
1: Copy.
2: Rescue team responding. It's going to be a 60-year-old female who's having chest pains. .58, we just got another alarm from the same address.
3: 299, you copy?
1: All owners may pay line and they're not in.
2: Correct. They're not okay. They can't advise anything. But it's the same information in the second.

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0: 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We're going to have a section. It's going to be third floor dining room. Chief Light is going to be generalized.
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0: 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Code 56.
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0: 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Elevator rescue.
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0: Five eight, we're arrived. Story, single family, CBS construction. Nothing stolen from the office side. Be investigator.
2: Pepper, so you arrival, nothing showing. You said nothing showing from the Alpha Delta side.
0: No, that's okay. Thank you.
1: Got it. Thank you.
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2: 273 switching.
1: Acknowledged. Confidence, he will be waiting outside for fire rescue. He didn't want us to land that.
4: Understood. Could he confirm if there was an actual fire?
1: At this time, we can't. There's a possible water leak or fire. The caller kept using the terms interchangeably. Advised it broke out and controlled it.
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0: 24th, 2017 Avenue. Baby's been nonstop crying. Was in the hospital yesterday. Something's wrong with him. 1310. Delta, fire alarm. Zone 99, time from 99, respond to 16497 Northwest 15th Street, 16497 Northwest 15th Street, off the floor fire alarm at 1311.
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1: 45 handle.
0: I'm rescue 45 will handle. 1313.
1: Roger,
0: Ross. Property 45 in route. It's going to be 84-year-old. Female, conscious and breathing, and she's having shortness of breath, chest pain. So he's a heart attack at 1314.

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Rescue 278, should acknowledge it as off. Don't get to that asshole. Don't fit the five, rescue 5-5, engine 5-5, mess 5-5, return to self-credit for rest at 1-6-7-1-6, Amber Bay Drive, 1316.

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1: Rex, 5 to go.
0: Make contact with the subject, this is Tigris, staff. No, we're trying.
1: Copy that. So just taking map. No, we're turning for different team.
0: Visual.
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0: That's what we're doing.
1: Rescue 2 on us. Rescue 278, show your responding. Copy. Rescue 278, it's going to be a 60-year-old male, conscious of breathing, having a seizure. And there are three officer safeties for outer location.
0: I'll be advised, 5-0.
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Maybe don't forget it for always over again. 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
3: 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It says 11 breaths per minute, and then it says agonal rate, ineffective breathing.
2: Okay.
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1: Copy. Just 31 copy.
4: That's 31 and quarters.
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3: Maximum pressure, course, position 42.
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1: 1322.
2: President, are you available?
3: I'm I'll show you available right now. Not even see Charlie fall with injuries. 1322. I see only rescue 289. Respond 211-511-28-011. 128 Terrace, Cambridge, C Delta 209, reference 12 all of any 1323. 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
1: 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Going out, call came in from the alarm company. 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
1: Copy in quarters, 1325. 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One mic, pass up. So Echo 1 Mike, Risk 981, you just want to pass the call at 114 Southwest 7th Avenue, 1325. You reference to officer safety flag. Also, it's an 85-year-old female conscious breathing. Call. An injury. Conscious of breathing. I have an issue feeling faint. Or cause officer safety flag in the inner. That's an interview call. Agent 102.
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0: 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Excuse me, sir. They're going to wave you down when you arrive. I'll tell you where the patient is. City Hall, 1332.
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3: Rush 11, we're right in the area. 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
1: 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Bravo, 37 Bravo, 37 Bravo, 37 Bravo, 37 Bravo, 37 Bravo, 37 Bravo, 37 Bravo, 37 Bravo, 37 Bravo, 37 Bravo, 37 Bravo, 37 Bravo, 37 Bravo, 37 Bravo, 37 Bravo, 37 Bravo, 37 Bravo, 37 Bravo, 37 Bravo, 37 Bravo, 37 Bravo, 37 Bravo, 37 Bravo, 37 Bravo, 37 Bravo, 37 Bravo, 37 Bravo, 37 B
0: Engine 37, respond.
1: Engine 37, I'll show you now. This is references. Duck stuck. 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
1: Spider-Man came from the alarm company, advising of a zone 1 and a police station zone 2. There is a out of the city of the call. Copy.

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1: Serious on code, 66-year-old female has a swollen hand. She's in room 41. In Texas with the patient, 1338.
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1: Copy 5-1. 14, this is at the Astra Sofa Center. 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
1: 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I-7 PD has 2 unit bombs.
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1: 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Hey, now this rescue 27, Smurf with an 81-year-old female conscious and breathing with abdominal pain and nausea, 1346.

0: Pendleton's on 57 Bravo, medical on. This is on 57 Bravo, rescue 67, response to medical 709 Crystal Court, 709 Crystal 448. Engine 14. Engine 14. You know, the owner of the business to cancel the alarm.
1: Yeah, on site. Say no fire.
0: Negative. I'm going to update that they're not on scene. They're going to send someone, but they're requesting to cancel. But no one is on scene.
1: We'll continue to investigate.
0: I ain't not expecting for yet.

0: 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Bridge 24, can you repeat, please?
1: What's your level?
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0: 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One for Charlie, rescue 38 and 104 Battalion 65. 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
0: This is on 37, Star 5, Rescue 37, response. This person actually sees the drive, building K, unit 415, 1359.
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0: 67. 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
4: 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I'll proceed to the
0: Viagra. Howdy. Rescue 67, go ahead.
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1: Whiskey 31, show you en route. You're responding for subject fainted. They are advising my cabin 4, T.Y. Park. 65-year-old female, not conscious, breathing. 1402.
0: Is there a medical reason?
2: He's seen requesting this for a bariatric transport reference to a Bacharach patient. I have no additional.
0: Alright, copy. Crank 87 is not capable of transporting. You're going to have to put rescues on call as well, and let's confirm with the TIMI.
2: Affirmative. Quinn 87, I do copy you responding, and I'll place Rescue 87 on the call. Battalion 9.
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5: 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Yeah, partial arrival. So you're going up 14-3. 14-3. Lay off the pavement, awake and breathing. We're going on injuries.
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3: Yeah, no, he's been sent out there. We're gonna, he's going to do a size up. If it is, then we'll take further action. So we'll let him do a size up first.
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0: Roger, 1-1-1-Scene. We have a Zoom for a single family structure. 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We will be investigating.
1: Roger, I was in the store with instructions for nothing showing. Investigating 1405.

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2: 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Anything that was a street that was on fire,

0: 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Attention all 7 Delta Civil Assist. 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

0: 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Those three. 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
0: If I, the caller advised the complainant was told that it was on fire, there was the flames or smoke, and the caller looked out, but it appeared that it had melted.
1: Copy, we're looking around. Do you have the caller, Peter?
0: Affirmative. One line back.

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0: 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It was an accidental fall, possibly injured, a dangerous area, or possible dangerous injury. 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
3: 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Ritual 510, I'm going to place rescue 74 on my call. B, rescue 74, engine 74, engine 5, battalion 74, resolve for an accident on the highway, coming in at I-95 southbound, north of Hollywood Boulevard in the expressway. Incidents on 1-7,
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0: 274 is going to be on the express lanes. We have a PD unit on being as well as Holland. We'll be investigating.
1: Contra 274.
2: This is copy. Can we get on and catch it, or we got to get there?
0: So you can get on Sheridan. It's just north of Hollywood Boulevard exit. We have several PD units on city controlling traffic right now. Engine, we might need your help. 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
1: 10-4 Papa Zulu, Rescue 5, Engine 3-1, and Captain 105. Response accident on the highway coming in at 95 southbound, south of Sheridan. Be on Sec 2, Sec 2, 1427.
0: 27.
1: Go ahead, sir.
0: Okay. Is this possibly the same call that are running on that 985?
1: It's possible, except that this new call is coming in with 3 vehicles, airbag deployment, no vehicle descriptions, so I can't advise if it's exactly alike. First one only showed 1 vehicle.
0: Good one, I've covered. Let me
1: acknowledge. Rescue 5, Engine 3-1, Engine 4, you at the hold for Captain 105.
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0: The second call came in for I-95 southbound, and they've seen 3 vehicles. Are you on scene yet?
2: Copy, yeah. We went arrival. We've got 2 vehicles on scene. No injuries. We're going to remain on scene. The rescue is going to clear at Engine 5. We're going to remain on scene until Road Ranger can relieve us.
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2: On 2 express lanes, just north of the boulevard exit.
0: 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When Engine 5 clears, staff it and find the camera.
2: Engine 5, copy that.
3: Oh, yeah, I copy. We didn't see anything from Sheridan to here, but it might. So we'll turn around the boulevard and go back to Sheridan and come back again.
0: Captain 105, Bowser, just advise on magnitude.
3: Copy. So there's no attack channel. We're just, I'm going to be a solo unit looking for the attack.
0: Captain 105, copy. The locations were the same as you were now, so we held the call off.
1: Rescue 74, Cap 105. What's the express lane? Do you want to just drive up down and see if there's any other activity express lane?
0: Cap 105, affirmative. If you're going to clear, it's okay.
1: At 10 forward lane, there's no injuries. Cap
0: 105, Cap. Let me go back to main, just so I can see anything.
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0: 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And you're going to check Sterling reference as an additional accident?
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3: 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More friendly fire than request the 74th advice.
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0: 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It's going to be a possible stroke. 4234.
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0: 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It's going to be reference to a 62-year-old male, possibly having a stroke. 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
0: All
1: right, go ahead.
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1: Number, Crossings, 1 ALS, 1436. 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And engine 44, it's going to be referenced to water leaking, lots of water. 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
2: Go ahead.
3: This is Levi. Who's getting the IP to the address of 450 South University Drive? I know, Doc.
1: Reference to a Anthony Anderson white male. Date of birth 12/31, 6'1", 200 pounds. Brown hair, hazel eyes, was arrested after a road rage incident where the victim stated that the suspect had pointed a small black handgun at the victim while both were driving. And it's for this address.
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2: We are southbound on 95, just north of Hollywood Boulevard in traffic for the second accident. We're pulling up to the initial accident, so I can be one of the same. We'll let you know in a minute.
1: Copy, sir. Thank you. 1439.
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0: 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Mountain and Rescue 695-510 Pines Boulevard, 10910 Pines Boulevard, specific person at 1444.
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4: Zone 30 Alpha, this is to the city, 1359-7 at the BCT, bus number 20089. 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
0: University Boulevard.
2: Okay, responding. It's going to be... 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They were on scene, reference to... Looks like it was kind of a lost male. They just want him checked out. There is a safety flag for an outer location to your BC. 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

0: No, 51 Bravo. 51 Bravo, rescue 51 engine 1. Two, you're somewhere we ended at Military Trail and we're on the road. Rising at the L Revolution Sports Bar. 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Copy 1457.
1: Go ahead and just for 0.28. It's going to be a public service for a tree falling over. I'm just going to be 4846 Citrus Way. 4846 Citrus Way, and you can show us the route.
0: Okay.
2: That's your time on responding. How old is the child?
0: Saw a vehicle hit a kid. The caller does not know where the kid or the vehicle is.
1: Rescue 210 arrival.
0: Copy 14. First time you want to.
3: If, what are they exactly responding to then if the child is no longer?
0: I have a DO request.
4: Can I show them around to the memorial zone?
0: Copy. Battalion 102. We have a duty officer questioning the contact and now. I believe she went back to look for the kid and put a fire rescue call in just in case the kid was found.
1: She's in the fire call. Do you need to call back to the CLE and see where they're at? We're at 03. There's nobody here.
0: Copy.
5: Can you reference an unknown man?
1: We're caller, is that correct?
0: We're actually getting an upgraded call. It's a vehicle versus an e-bike. It hasn't advised if the person that's on the e-bike is still on the same location.
3: Okay. Well, copy that. Keep going until you can get further.
0: Copy. We'll close the second one. Let's go do it.
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6: 4B in the route.
5: Number 7 responding. A female called and gave the. We got the address via phase 2. She said she was dying disconnected. Rapid SOS also shows this location. I don't have anything further. There's no way to contact twice.
0: Copy.
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0: 1, you repeat? 251 advised that you can cancel at this time. 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

0: Bravo area, we don't see anything here. The update says that the caller left the scene.
1: The caller is back at the scene. Several Charlotte Cross Crew at 1502. Hotline. The caller has come returned back to the scene. She left to go get the information of the caller who hit the kid.
0: Copy. I'm looking for the caller right now.
1: Copy. Mr. Roger, there is an officer safety for the location.
2: Please acknowledge. Advise on law enforcement on team.
1: Jumper.
3: Sponsor.
1: Do I have anything?

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1: 1504.
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1: Press 1.
0: In the parking lot, we don't see anybody. I got two DLA units looking for the same person. So for now, just show me available if there's anything, I'll come back.
1: Position all seats.
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0: 18 Charlie, you said Griffin. Rescue team, sick person, 711 Rock Boss, 65 New, 1508. Rescue 18 responding, 4 1-month-olds, has 103.7 fever, and yesterday they were crying nonstop. Fix her a two-car problem. Fix her a two, rescue 63, cause of heart problems can be at 223 Southwest Fourth, that's 223 Southwest First Court, 1509.
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0: 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That's going to be patient unknown age, heart racing. 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

0: Bon, c'est ça, allez, là, ça s'en fait.
1: 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Into 5 Horse, 15-11. Engine 74, dispatch, thank you.
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0: Am I? 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Could be a good one. Traffic. We have the phone. 15-12.

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0: 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Our problems 2323 Charleston Street, 2323 Charleston Street. 28 building 41, unit number 4, 1518.
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Crystal 5 level 25.

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1: 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Alpha Romeo. 7 Alpha 2337 on the Medical Air Force 41st Street on Northwest 45th Avenue, 1526.

0: Entonces, sí. President, I say I'm out. Speedy request if I rescue us to intoxicated male in the bathroom. Rescue 237, I show you I'm out. This is reference to a male laying on the ground. CDI.
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0: 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PB on scene with the subject and have trouble breathing.
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0: 45 Alpha, rescue 245, respond for Japan. 3131 North 73rd Terrace, 1531.
1: 245, sorry.
0: 245, call 51.
1: Following around.
0: 245 en route, 1531. You responded from adult mail with Chet Hain, 1531.
2: 1531.
4: You was around.
0: Anyhow, I'm telling you, I've been breathing, I had a fall and can't get up.

0: you go north and face contact.
1: I'm facing Texas.
2: Yes.

0: for drivers. 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Okay, thanks.
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0: went to a responding to a trouble grievance call at 850 Pine Needle Court in Pembroke Pines, 1535.
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0: Rescue 6, may you respond as a 60-year-old male conscious and breathing and having trouble breathing, diagnosed with death affirmative. Cancel. Where's 13213, cancel.
1: Cancel, please.
0: Can't bring it back. I'm diagnosed with T36 COVID.
1: That's 13, class 9.
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0: What is the information Helen Estrada?
1: They're advising a restaurant for three patrons jumped into the water and is now having trouble getting out. A 5-year-old white female going to be directly behind the business of Shooter's Waterfront.
0: Copy. The full response until somebody gets on scene.
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1: Copy, engine 49, 1540. Battalion 13, be advised you have yourself rescue 5-4, rescue 13. Engine 5-4, ladder 3-5. Engine 49, ladder 49, rescue 49, fireboat 249. You all are responding to 3033 Northeast 32nd Avenue, Shooter's Waterfront, directly behind the business. 1540. All units continue response to first unit on scene.
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1: Go ahead.
0: Latest update, the subject was rescued by a passerby that was on a ski. She is out of the ward being brought back to the lane above. Dear Advisor Ansel.
1: Engine 5-4, responding on this.
0: Engine 5-4, that's affirmative. They're en route.
1: Copy. 5-4, responding 4-3. And everybody else, standby on life.
0: Copy. Engine 5-4, continue response code 3. All incoming units, standby until Engine 5-4 is on scene to advise. 1542.
2: Rescue 5-4, shuttle's arrival. We got a PD unit on seat going inside. I guess he's still in the water, and I see someone in the water. I'll advise.
0: Copy, Rescue 5-4. Show your arriving 42 to Italian 13. You copy that, lady, see?
1: Battalion 14, copy. So the person is still in the water.
0: Battalion Rescue 5-4 advised that the jet ski is still there, the person is in the water. Unknown if it's the patient or not.
2: Yeah, Rescue 5-4. I'm making my way out back. Coming to Vegas, four jet skis in the middle of the so I had one person in the water. I don't know if that is the person involved.
0: Copy, 1542.
1: Battalion 13, copy.
2: Rescue 5-4.
0: Okay.
2: I want female water for the rescue.
0: One female out of the water, 1543.
1: Battalion 13, rescue 5-4. What resources do you need on team?
3: 2-5 can remain on scene with the rescue. You can clear everybody else. We're going to be sending to the subject. Got some blood coming.
0: Copy, Engine 5-4. Rescue 5-4, Engine 5-4 will remain on scene. 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
2: 415, you're responding for a subject with fever and diarrhea, 58 years old. 1554, to be a transmission. 45 Alpha Engine, 45, respond for an electrical hazard. 751 Raleigh Street, 1554.
3: Rockwell, 6321 North 25 Street, 1554.
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0: 237,
3: 1555. Rescue 257, show your officer. Yeah. Show your officer, 40-year-old female, this 100 degrees. About to see having chest pain and discomfort, is also clammy.
6: And a PD unit as well.
3: That's a 39 Charlie. Engine 59, phone 39 Charlie, reference to a fire alarm. 6088, request 2829 court.

0: Want to see if you want to fire him?
1: To what?
0: Do you have the family member on the door?
1: 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No, 4 Bravo. 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
1: Copy. 59 AL, for reading. 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And I need your female high blood pressure. Thing. She is in the breathing. There's also some safety flags in the end of the community as well. Have you come?
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0: Morning. They're advising that the 13-year-old male, Cox breathing, facing down on the ice. 1600.
4: Negative.
0: Affirmative.
4: 39. Are we closer than 59 is to that fire alarm?
0: Attention, fire.
5: Press 31 is number.
0: So you're in route, 16 on.
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0: One. Rescue 81 engine 55. The update advised that the wife suffers from depression and possibly the pills intentionally.

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Lockbox information in your 9.

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0: 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You can reach us at Pass Rock Call at 2990 Southwest 15th Avenue in the city of Fort Lauderdale, 1613. Don't forget Echo Rescue 58, 6670 North and 16th Street. 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
1: Sir, you're wrong. I'm advising that they see a large fire on the left side on the head. Leave this in the Everglades.
0: This time, from the chimney available monitoring. 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
0: 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Also to 5, I call up from 5, 1, so medical on 884 Southeast 19th Avenue, 68.

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1: 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You show us a ride with visual. Mile marker 34, good decibel for us, probably about a mile west of 75, and it looks like approximately half an acre to an acre right now is smoking flames. If you could advise the division.
0: Copy that, sir. Thanks, Wayne.
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0: 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Well, there's a Echo accident injury. Show your route. This call came in from the Road Ranger FHP advising there on scene with a male possibly having a high attack. 4 Second Street, Northwest East 0 Avenue, reference to accident injury, 1622.
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3: 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Can you please have them hold it? Thank you.
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4: 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Those arrivals at 985 South East
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0: Rescue 5-7 acknowledged. We had a black and blue smoke on 95 southbound, off now.
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0: 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The call's going to be located in 600 gas. We'll say so you can go ahead and cancel the point 21.
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2: 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Engine 182, right, left eastbound. We don't see any vehicles here. We're going to keep going.
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2: 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There was a white vehicle on that westbound off ramp with the doors open. We might turn around and see if that's it.
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2: 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We're going to have to go up.
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0: 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Turns out I was talking about the guy with Ale House. 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
2: 6-8, respond on highway, I-595 eastbound, Knob Hill Road east of, respond on track 1, track 1.
3: Engine on arrival, 1686.
2: Transportation, there's no vehicle description listed at all. 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
0: You can take engine 65 off of the fire alarm, place them on the accidents, and then you can remove engine 68 and have them respond to the fire alarm.
1: And I'll respond to engine 65 and engine 68.

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0: 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With this new vehicle, they have not been involved in an accident, okay, but broken down. We're going to go to the road and do a turnaround. We've not seen so far.
1: I copy, 1642. 65, that's not.
2: 128
1: 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The couple is advising your partner respond, so we're still attempting to get further. 1643.
0: Rescue 65, we have an all clear to the road exit. 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
3: Engine 86, we're clear to the Knoxville I-87.
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0: 10-92, Rescue 17, Clint 17, engine 23, between return to I-95 northbound, I-95 on ramp westbound. Switch over to TAC 2, TAC 2, 1645. Copy, Rescue 17.
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2: I-95 to westbound, 595.
0: That's affirmative. I-95 northbound, 595 on the ramp, westbound.
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3: You do, it's available.
0: Okay. Right, now, the 47. Copy. EMS 17. 647. That's one.
4: EMS 17. Copy.
0: Copy. EMS 17. 647.

Phone 10 Yankee 2 exit on the highway. Yankee 2 engine one respond exit on the highway. I-595 westbound on ramp. Switch up to TAC 2.

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0: 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Buzz.
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1: 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Zone 28 India, 5-5, civil assist at 3415 Washington Lane, 3415 Washington Lane, 1654. 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
3: 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Still 1656.
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1: 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I'll check with info, though. 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Oh, sure. 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

0: 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Pasadena Boulevard and Northwest 84 Terrace. Pasadena Boulevard and Northwest 84 Terrace. 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
1: We rolled up on a minor two-wheel accident. No injuries, PD, you know, dark-colored SUVs. Southbound on University, 795, left-hand lane.
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0: 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Hill 34 Charlie, engine 34 rescue 44. 4470 Northwest 61st Street. It's going to be a medical alarm, 1707.
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1: 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We're going to respond single unit. 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
0: 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So you're not going to call rescue 44 late at headquarters.
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2: Rescue 69 route.
0: 69, so you're responding. Going to be dependable and revising in the day room. Reference to a patient, the blood pressure, disease, alert,

0: for supernal consciousness breathing.
1: Okay, in the notes of that was given to us from the alarm company, it says that it was a medical alarm activation for her husband who was requesting fire rescue reference to his speech and not being able to walk. And then they, the hold taker tried to make landline and couldn't get him on their attempts.
2: MC 34, go ahead and start rescue 44.
1: Okay, 10-4. I'll put it back on it. Rescue 44.
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0: 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Rescue 9, zone 9 Hotel, and saw a fall injury. We'll be at the Mai Tai, 30 North Federal, 7012. 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
2: 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What are some of the calls for non rescue?
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1: Acknowledged. Paracom to engine 52, they're advising it's a medical and a burglary alarm as well. He has a call, and it's still holding.

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1: Can I agree, Bravo, and all medical?
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1: Well, this time, Rescue 26, I respond to 400 Palm Circle West. 400 Palm Circle West, reference to unknown medical.
3: 1717.
4: Copy, disregard.
1: I'm aware. You wanted it reopened, correct?
4: Yes.

0: 17-17. Reference to the residential burglary alarm that they're receiving as well. PD is around on it.
1: Susie responding, the caller advised they had an emergency, gave the address and hung up. I don't know if it's medical or PD related. PD is also be responding. Also be advised, check your MPT roster if he has it in the area at 1718.
2: Constant breathing, estimation of cell bleeding from the back of her head, patient on blood thinners, 1718.

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1: Rest, 1721. 133B, Bravo, still with us. Yeah. 33, respond to 651 Southwest Avenue, first Terrace. 1691 Southwest 71 Terrace, reference to the still with us at 721.
0: Caller advised a 68-year-old female, and CPR is in progress, 1721.
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0: Go ahead, Rest 87.
4: What happened, please?
0: Hey, not 87. 1722.
4: I see dispatch.
0: Chris Fuckfield.
4: Please. One more. I'll just call in line with the 1-10-4, that's what we're turning.
0: Copy that. Still returning. That's 10-2.
4: Where else is that?
0: This is fine.
4: Wait, face to face with the resident. There's no medical need, but she does need PD.
0: The reference to PD?
4: She has an altercation with one of the security guards at her community.
0: Copy, I'll let him know.
4: We're going to be on 3 and 3 arrives.
0: Copy.

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1: to
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0: Yes, they're on route.
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0: Yosemite Echo, Corn 78, Rescue 278, Castle 15, 5463 North State Road 7, accident injury, 1727.
1: Then I gotta go 278.
0: 278, acknowledging or responding?
1: Responding on.
0: I'm sorry, is this 278 or SP 78?
1: Rescue 78 responding.
0: Temper, I'll put Rescue 78 on the call. Rescue 78.
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0: Temper, Rescue 278, I'll show you responding. Rescue 78 is regard. Rescue 278 is being Toyota Corolla Silver Glover and another vehicle in North Atlantic. Somebody has a head injury.
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1: Rescue 33 show you're responding. The husband of his brother is unresponsive on the front porch. The call is uncooperative. Now they're about to keep just not breathing. I'll start the engine. Battalion 6-9, I'll copy.
2: Okay, I'll be.
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0: 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Cop 2 responding to a 3-vehicle accident at the intersection. They are advising that airbags are deployed. There's no vehicle description. Please, 7-9.
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0: 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Only some moderate damage. 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
1: 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What is up? Changing one.

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0: 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Zone 27 Charlie, rescue 227, respond 23321 Southwest 45th Avenue for a sick person, 1545.
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0: 1745.

0: 5207, sorry.
1: Copy on 5207. Two-year-old male conscious and breathing with his lower neck and jaw, 1745.

0: please turn over to VSL?
1: 10-4, so steaming over to VSL, 1746. Is that for both units?
2: That's for
1: everything. 10-4. 5, accident with injury, 1746.
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0: Copy, Queen 7. Sorry, vehicle versus the person wheelchair. 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
1: Good day, sir.
0: Some Bravo, I forgot what injury. Go ahead.
1: Do we know the status of the person hit?
0: The only of us, the male is on the ground. Copy.
1: Yeah, 7, I think that was MSN. Burying myself. Add it to the call, please.
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0: Rescue 7, show you're responding. Officer, this is related to Quint 7. We received a 300 West Allendale Lawrence stating it's a white Mercedes Benz involved. We'll try to get through the info.
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0: Copy, engine 60, 1749. Some 20 Alpha auto accident, Oakland Park Boulevard, westbound east of I-95, 1749. Zone 34 Bravo, difficulty reading. Yes, this is the circle. Acknowledged, 1720, copy responding. They're advising Oakland Park Boulevard westbound east of I-95. The burgundy vehicle, possibly a Toyota.
3: Time for RCC pressure associated. Zone 58 at Oakland 58, 1370 Northwest 70 Lane. It's going to be alarm, 1750. Engine 3-4, way back and forth. 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It's going to be a 45-year-old man in a gray Lexus next to Burger King. She's having difficult breathing and pains. She is conscious of breathing.
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0: 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We're trying to get further info.
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5: 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Eleven oh one six person. One rescue 11 respond to 1704 North Ocean at Canada House. Six person 1751.
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5: 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Zelda to Engine 34, Rescue 44, 1410 South Santa Catalina Circle. Reference to the seizure, 1757. 4039 North 13th Street. 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
0: 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You separate.
3: 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McDonald's, 18 up three.
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3: 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To be at Griffin Road, South Pine Island Road, Griffin Road, South Pine Island Road, westbound east of 1806.
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3: Cut in route. It's going to be a gray sedan stopping traffic, causing charge to back up. The advice the driver looks slumped over. Could you also pass the call? 1806.
0: LBDF, room number 11, Alpha, 82-year-old female, respiratory distress, 1806.
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1: 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Will be on.
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1: Two three eight Foxtrot, rescue 104, ladder 38, FSL 4200 Baby Road, 4200 Baby Road. The Taco Bell KFC, 1810.
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1: 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So they reference a male passed out in front of the business. It's a white male, bald head, black shirt. 1811.

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1: Copy. AT-12. Zone 89, rescue 289, respond to 12500 Southwest 6th Street, 12500 Southwest 6th Street. It's going to be Buckingham in November, reference to 12 with injuries at 1812.
0: Can I go?
1: 2. A person that's held in a hole while a cooler. If he's not hurt, just need to get out of the hole. Check NBC reference from the in the out area 1815. Cut out reverse.
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0: 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Looks like all the rest are out.
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0: 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Zone at 73-2, reference to a cardiac arrest, 4551 at Northwest 70th Avenue, 1841.
1: Okay. 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

0: 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Draw 99 into 99, respond to 15374 in the West Fork Manor, 15674 in Northwest 12 Manor, reference to the list is at 1850.
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0: Be advised, your call is being referenced to a caller advising that there's a dog swimming in the middle of the lake, but it's requesting assistance to go in the backyard for a location. Continue to. 9-9,
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0: 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We'll go back to Holland Mid.
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1: 1902. We are past 1. Someone that fell off a mango tree hit his head. Copy, same response, air attention. Copy, Andrew, good, my job.
4: Hang on, rescue. Maybe simply EMS 5-5. Just a tag 1, I agree.
1: Cop 5-5, I share your spotting. It's going to be reference to a 62-year-old male. Conscious and breathing, advised that he fell out of a tree. 6 feet high, he's throwing up. And I can know 3.
5: Rescue, thank you, Sean. You're not going to be people from the area. Callers, ex-wife complaining of pain in the left arm, red heartbeat, and counter.
1: Possibly has a head injury in 19-4.
0: I think it's probably.
1: Thank you, Robert.
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1: Eric, you say, I'm from the

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3: 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Has been removed from the lane. 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

0: 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Miramar, 70 Foxtrot, engine 70, disassembly, pass out at 3310 Southwest 96 Terrace, 1907. Thank you, Officer.
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0: Engine 73 responding to a 25-year-old female feeling lightheaded, passed out, hit her head on the cabinet, no additional noise. Baby 68 India Hem. Rich, Baby 68 India, recognize one engine. He dispatched to a Harris call on 2794 South Flamingo Road, Senior Davy,
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0: 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Patient is conscious and breathing. 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
0: 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You call 3 to 3310, Southwest 96 Terrace, 1913. Fire comes to rescue 107, you can be dispatched to the pass out at 11225 Miramar Parkway in front of the Flanagan's. Do you want someone to cancel?
1: 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We'll take Flanagan's.
0: Acknowledge. Show you responding to an 85-year-old female conscious and breathing. She's in front of the business to the right, same team, 1913. Do you want someone to copy cancel?
1: Hey, do you want to talk?
0: 1913.
2: There's nothing else put in by the dispatcher. I'm trying to convert the dispatcher, and he's busy, so stand by. And right now, the last note is that they're still checking the area, so it doesn't look like they've run into her yet.
0: I acknowledge the nothing.
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1: And say, just confirming you have us on a call at Artist Correct.
0: You're still on the call at the senior living of Davey, correct?
1: That's correct.
0: Acknowledge, sir. Stand by one, please.

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0: I was out to West 1926.
1: So 99 Alpha is joking. Zone 99 Alpha, rescue 89, you're responsible for chilling. It's going to be located at 1321 Northwest 147 Terrace. 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
0: Passerby, reference to a person on the sidewalk, not moving, they weren't able to give a description. PD has a call on 1926.
3: Rusty, it's probably a homeless subject leaving. 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

0: Mike, come to her.
1: Yeah, you're not far from
0: me. Go ahead.
1: Can you confirm that the calling is an 8-month-old choking?
0: I can't say, no, not affirmative. We're referencing an 8-month baby, constant breathing. I say that the baby's choking.
1: Wait, close the vaginal mic.
0: Copy, 9 to 28.

0: prior time to arrest Corrections Captain Engineer 9. He responded to a tow and located at 1321 Southwest 147 Terrace. PD has a call 9239.
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0: 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You'll be responding to 8081 McNabb Road, 1930.
1: 25 Alpha, Ladder 22, Rescue 23, Response Ladder 1, South 7 Northeast, 29th Street, 1930.
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0: 210, Bubba. 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
5: When I respond.
3: Copy, Quint 9. The caller advised of a cat stuck in the engine of a white minivan. The vehicle is parked on the side closest to the burger place. The caller will flag down rescue when you arrive and take your MDD for a premise hazard.
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0: 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They picked the address 8152 West McNabb Road.
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1: 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Q222, you're going to be responding to the trouble breathing at 1951 North 839 Street, hit 147. 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

0: 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The last time he called back, he spoke with the resident, John Baptiste, who was on scene of any form.
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1: 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How do you advise on DLE as well?
0: Rescue and fire, can you repeat?
1: How do you advise on DLE as well? 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
0: 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They're going to go available now, too.
1: Got it, message.

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1: Rescue Panther 7, 3-8, Delta 8, for inbound flight to arrive at 1951 hours. We have passenger 1C, Charlie with low oxygen, 1940.

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0: They changed the date. It's going to be now Delta 7.
1: Copy that.
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0: Copy last update. We were just in that area and it took some description. Can we confirm description of you? See if they can flag us down.
2: I'm copying.

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1: Roger.
0: The complainant is advising they're whipping you down. They're advising to make a right where you stop. They're saying they're not in the vehicle, but they are in the parking lot of Lowe's. Zone 79 Alpha, Bristol 79. You responded to a sick person. It's going to be located at 1940 Northwest 190th Avenue, 1945.
2: What's my copy?
0: 1945.
1: 1945.

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2: 914, copy, thank
0: you. 1948. Rescue, I'll call it. The brother's possibly having a stroke, 1949.

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1: Quit nine.
0: Okay, I'm going to the engine. There's no hydrogen control available.
1: Copy, nine. Let's start on that. Not to put it on.

0: 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Zoom 110 Charlie, rescue 110. You're responding to 3860 Northwest 5th Street. 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

0: Bueno, tu imagen personal. Let's see if there was any trouble over there. Lemons Drive. How you doing, sir? The 6302 Rescue 63 Respond Trouble Bring 422 North Avenue, 9252. Well, it's a zoo last night.
1: Respond. Yeah.
0: American Park not on scene, advising their mother has been vomiting all day, including rescue. 9253. So on Suzula, rescue 111, day 102, plus 102, beside 102, respond to I-95 Southbound Hillsborough Boulevard, off ramp versus tree on an injury, so South 1, 9253.
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0: 9253. Proper 102, respond. 9253. Zone 13 Delta 6, person rescue 15. It's going to be at 9375 West Commercial Boulevard, unit 100,
2: 1950. Good.
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0: No, 1634. Copy, 1954. 74-year-old female, conscious and breathing. She's weak and losing her strength.
3: Friends to a vehicle, a white Honda Sonata that crashed into a tree. It's going to be I-95 southbound Hillsborough Boulevard off ramp. Number is rescue 111 and Jan 102 and Southbound 102 and yourself.
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1: Fresh 111, we have eyes on. We have looked at a single vehicle. We on the off ramp of going outbound. 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
0: Perfect. 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Have you passed online at the time on the public?
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1: 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I'll show you about it. I'm driving